0: 346 Adam.
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0: We have one in custody. We'll take the wagon down here. We're going to be just west of the South Ridge Mall.
1: Copy, 361.
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0: 334, sorry, I meant just east.
1: Copy. 361, are you wanting to turn around now and meet them or go up to the jail first?
2: We're on our way. We're at Southeast First and Indianola, so it'll be a minute.
1: Copy.

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They'll advise, and South Sidecar is medics en route to Waterworks Park on a fall. They'll advise, 1910.

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0: You show me already, DPQ, ma'am.
1: Copy, so you want it? You want another?
0: Oh, nice, no.
1: Copy.

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1: 328.
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1: 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Case number is 21,935-21935.
0: Copy.
1: 361.
2: 61 direct. I'm not sure where they are, but if they want to meet at East 15th or up on Delaware, either one would be great.
1: Copy. We'll have them meet you at the QT, East 15th and Grand.
2: Copy that. We'll let you know when we're en route.
1: Copy. 328.
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0: 607?
1: 607?
0: Do you have a call for medics at Waterworks Park? If so, what do you have?
1: Yes, we did. It's a 70-year-old female who are conscious and breathing, fell down with an ankle injury by the Hy-Vee tent.
0: Copy, thank you. We'll head that way.
1: Copy, no problem.

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1: 3-10, where are you?
0: 21st and Clark, without a plate, Paul, Nora, Victor, 996. I believe one occupant I can advise.
1: Copy, 3-10 is traffic at 21st and Clark.

0: 322 DP.
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0: Vehicles are being moved at this time, ma'am. And just for you guys, it's 43. There's about a 40 to 50 person gathering here for a candlelight vigil for someone who passed away of cancer. I don't expect them to be a problem at this time tonight.
1: Copy. Thank you.

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1: 361.
0: We'll be en route to the QT at East 15th. New starting is 50.9.
1: Copy.
2: I'll take another
1: 936. Copy, 308.
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1: Copy. 308, I'll start you another standby.
4: 305, we're pulling up to him now.
1: Copy. 312.
0: You want?
1: Standby, 312. I'm gonna show you on the suspicious with a weapon with 308, 3104 University Avenue, 3104 University at the Maverick. There's a male in a no shirt, black shorts, and black shoes swinging a pipe at people.
0: Oh, copy.

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2: My partner just wanted to let you know that 330 is going to be self-transporting their female.
1: Copy. 346, Adam. Stand by, 346, Adam.
0: 346, Adam. On our way to the DPQ Music, we stopped by, it's actually 304 East Hillside Avenue, and took care of that DPQ. You can clear it, advised.
1: Copy, 308, go ahead.
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0: Copy, we just drove down Southeast 8th Street and didn't hear anything. You can clear it, UTL.
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0: 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Me with Bonnie.
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0: We're at Indianola Avenue, East Grade 2, Gray Dodge Caravan, no plate, Apex Bus 51, Swirl Dodge.
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0: 324, where are you?
2: I'm at East 21st and East Walnut, just west of with Mary Tom, 538 cars coming back 99 from the bus.
0: Copy. 324 has traffic at East 21st and Walnut.
3: 22, please bounce it back. Show me on that. I hit on that.
0: Copy, I'll show you on it.

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1: Really?
0: I'm out with a foreign person. 3100 block at Kingman, Ocean, Lincoln, Lincoln, 338. Take another, not 33.
1: Copy, 305.
2: 305, Derek.
1: Three 24.
0: The RO is not in the vehicle. Advise 10-8.
1: Copy. 322.
0: 5381.
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3: Direct.
0: Ed Nivani.
1: Fifty-three eighty-one.
0: Can you build me a trip for theft at Ultra, please?
1: Copy.

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1: Yes, ma'am.
0: Copy, I'll show you on it.

0: 3:30. And 3:34.
1: 3:34.
0: Further suspect information, she's going to be wearing a pink shirt and orange shorts. There's also another 12-year-old that's bleeding, but they advise one medic is okay.
1: Copy.
0: 308.
2: We're good, thanks.
0: Copy.
1: Can I get a case number, please?
0: Case number is 21,937-21937.
1: Copy, thank you.

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1: You're welcome.

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0: Can you mark this homeless encounter and leave me with an arrest? I'll be tonight.
1: Copy.
2: .22.
1: 322.
0: Oh, disregard.
1: Copy.

0: AR-6, are they transporting these patients to the hospital now, or are they still at that location?
1: They're still on scene.
0: Copy. We're 15 minutes out. Please let us know if they need.
1: Copy.

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0: Copy. I'm going to have you guys make this other property retrieval holding over the time. 1300 Linden Lane, 1300 Linden Lane at Sayers Park. I'm meeting with Ricardo. He's in the park near the benches and needs to go nearby.
1: Copy. Could you give him a call back since it's a holding? See if he's still there, please.
0: Copy. Can do.

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1: Ricardo's still there, waiting by the benches.
2: Wait, thank you.
3: 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Spoke to the wagon. I'm gonna meet him at Euclid Nowhere.
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1: Go ahead.
0: I've got a couple non-priorities south. No one to go.
1: You can hold them.
0: Copy.

0: 331.
1: 331.
0: Hey, whenever 334 has a chance, can you have him give me a call?
1: Copy, 334. Three thirty-four, Officer Heller.
0: Three thirty.
1: Do you have eyes on your partner?
0: Yeah, one sec. We're talking to multiple people.
1: Okay, copy.
0: Yeah, I've eyes on him. He's fine.
1: Copy. Can you have him call 331 when he has a second?
0: 334, I copy. Sorry, it's loud out here. It's going to be a hot minute until we can call anyone, though.
1: Copy.

0: 312.
1: I get a case number and then the patrol camera for some injuries.
0: Case number is
2: 321,939, 219, 39. Copy, thanks.
0: 326. 324.
2: Copy, 324.
0: Go ahead. I'll show you back in. 326 is going to take it.
2: Copy that.
0: Unit 97. Disregard.
1: Copy.
0: 345. Do you have a camera?
2: I do.
0: Could you help out Wes? 312 needs it.
2: Yeah, I'd love to.
0: Copy, I'll show you on it. 1200 4th Street, permit 350.
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1: Three-ten.
0: Case number, please.
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0: Thank you.
1: You're welcome.

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0: 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Me with Davey, having issues with a neighbor that's been yelling at him over a vehicle. Problem half is a black male wearing all gray.
1: Copy.
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0: 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Is there anybody who could meet us out front or tell us where to go?
1: AR-6, we'll let him know.
2: I'll be in here.

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Listen, cars, broadcast to Reckless at the 6.9 mile marker of I-235 going eastbound. There's a brown or silver Jeep that's been all over the road. May have taken the 7-8 exit here. End of broadcast 2021.

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0: Assisted by 510 and 501 with an arrest. And, 0810 from the jail.
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0: Problem half has been attached on the trip.
1: Copy that. Thank you.
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0: I know you're a ways off, but I'm going to have you make this hit and run report in your beat. 4201 University, 4201 University at the Little Caesars, meeting with Daniel.
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1: 346 Adam.
0: Can I get the neighborhood-based police officer for this area in my trip notes?
1: Copy, we'll put it in there.
0: Okay, thanks.

That's Ed Kurz, Broadcast Reckless, the 8300 block of Fleur Drive. It's going to be a Fiat with a license plate. Frank Union, Nora, Charles, Ida, Tom, Young, unknown direction of travel, driving with no lights on. End of broadcast, 2026. Any DREs on the air, advice? Any DREs on the air, advice?

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0: Are you guys assisting SB on a detached structure fire, 3100 Hubble Avenue, 3100 Hubble Avenue?
2: Yes.
0: Getting a lot of calls about the truck in the backyard on fire, approximately 2 feet from the garage. Something possibly exploded as well.

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1: Right. 308. If you get another one, I'm on the interstate, not terribly far. I can go down there.
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0: Copy, both cars show you on the shots heard, 6009 Crescent Avenue, Building D. Gorilla caller heard at 4. On the north side of the building, nothing was seen.
3: 336, and clear as advised, we can go to those cars.
0: Copy, 308.
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4: 25, this truck is pulling both its lanes of its detached garage in the hour 5.
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1: 322.
0: 126, I'm coming from the south, so I can block northbound traffic if you want to split up south.
1: Copy, 326.
0: Right.
1: .326, if you could block southbound, .322 is going to block northbound.
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1: You know.
0: Copy. Five one, David.
1: Good.
0: We got a non-priority west over the time.
1: Hold it.
0: Copy.

0: 345.
1: Is there a caller that would like to meet on this?
0: Negative.
1: Copy. Is clear to advise them?
0: Copy.
2: Adam, DP.
0: 346 Adam.
2: I'm sure that's at it. We advise anyone to take that suspicious person at 18 grand.
0: Copy, I'll show you on it.

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1: Go ahead.
0: Both cars, I'm going to show you on this domestic flight, 6209 Southeast 5th, Apartment 9. The reporting party is a property manager. They can hear male and female screaming and heard someone get slapped. Unsure on further.
1: .344, copy.
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0: 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Case number is 21942-21942.
1: Copy. Thank you.
0: Three thirty-one. Are you going to be tied up for a bit?
1: Yeah, sorry.
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1: Really?
0: I get a case number, please.
1: Case number is 21,943-21943.
0: Copy, thanks.
1: You're welcome.

0: 345.
1: I'm not hearing anything at all. I'm not getting an answer at the door. Ian, the RP is no longer here, correct?
0: Yes, that's correct.
1: Copy. I'm just available DTL for now.
0: Copy, 344.
1: 344 on the right.

0: 344.
1: 344.
0: And 345.
1: 345.
0: While you guys are still south, I'm going to send you a trip.
1: Copy.
2: .336.
1: This is fireworks. We advise 10-8. We can take that trip for the central cars.
0: Copy. I've got a suspicious vehicle holding over an hour. I'm gonna have you check this out.

0: 322.
1: Let the two men know that the box truck coming up behind him, that's the owner of the house, it's on fire.
0: Copy, 325.
2: 25, good.

0: 346, Adam.
1: 346, Adam.
0: Transporting one cooperative female to assist, starting mileage is 86.
1: Copy.

0: 5374 DP.
1: 5374.
0: You can clear me assisted, and then you can send me that neighborhood dispute in 33, please.
1: Copy. I'll show you on it. Thank you.

0: 345.
1: Can you run a plane? Give me a read back.
0: Yeah, go ahead.
1: Queen Charles Charles 275. Queen Charles Charles 275.
0: Copy, coming back negative on a red 2002 Chevy Monte Carlo.
1: Copy, thank you.
0: You're welcome.

0: Central Cars, medics are out to 818 Walker on medical alert, televised 2054.
1: Three ten. Case made, and my trip screen's not updating. Is that hit and run at Target Store?
0: Yes, it is. I'll show you on it.
1: Perfect. Thank you.
0: You're welcome.

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0: Five oh three, David.
1: What are the details on it?
0: The reporting party witnessed a woman smacking her child inside the store.
1: All right, you can hold it first available.
0: Copy.

0: 4985 dispatch.
1: 4985?
0: Remember, I had run at Grays Lake. We've been through the park a couple times. Don't find any damage or UTL on that vehicle. Might be over in Waterworks somewhere, but you can probably clear it UTL for now.
1: Copy. Will do.
2: DP 346 Adam. Assisted, ending mileage is 87, 410-8.
1: Copy. I'm going to have you guys go on this China South. It's at 3221 Southeast 14th. RP witnessed a black female, 27 years old, wearing a white shirt and light yellow shorts, tracking her child inside the store, says they're now by the registers.
2: 346 Adam. I can take that as a one man. If you can find me somebody else, that'd be nice. But I'm going to have to drop off my partner at the station.
1: Copy. I'll bounce it back then.

0: 336 DP.
1: 336.
0: Or UTL, and then we should probably take that for those. Go ahead, central car.
1: Copy, I'll show you guys on it.

0: 346 Adam.
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0: When you're done dropping your partner off, we've got an accident unknown, 614 University.
1: Copy.
2: 312. Not that far from there. If you want to put me on that, just clear me close, man.
0: Copy, will do. Three oh five.
3: We'll be checking 3707 Ingersoll for this fellow.
0: Copy, 3707 Ingersoll.

0: 312.
1: I have eyes on this vehicle. It looks like it's going to be a single vehicle. They just drove into a construction area. Do you want to start, Crow? I don't think we're going to be able to get the car out of here. How's that?
0: Copy. We'll get
1: him
0: started.
1: Go ahead.
0: What kind of car is it?
1: It's a minivan. It's like an older Toyota. I'm not sure on the model.
0: Copy, thank you.

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1: Could
0: you guys go to channel 2?
1: Copy.
0: Three twenty-five.
2: Can you pull me a case number?
0: Case number is 21,944-21944.
2: Copy that, thank you.
0: You're welcome.

0: 312.
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0: He's not going to be able to move his vehicle without Croto, but he's asking how much it's going to be for them to pull him out of this ditch. Could you ask him?
1: Is the car drivable?
0: I believe so. They were trying to back up when I got here.
1: Copy.

0: 312.
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1: Copy, thanks.
0: You're welcome.

0: Eastside Charismatics and that's at 2910 East 16th. On a sick person, they'll advise 2107.
1: Three twelve. Just 343. I don't think we're gonna need a case or anything out here. This guy's not impaired. He's just elderly. So I'm gonna hang out with him, make sure he's safe until Crypto gets here, and then I'll probably take off.
0: Copy.
2: Three forty-six,
0: Adam.
2: Right, makes that suspicious person. I can take that and. If you can send me first available, that'd be great.
0: Copy. I'll show you on it. 344.
3: 344, right there.

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1: 310.
0: Case number in run, please.
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0: Thank you.
1: You're welcome.

0: 325.
1: My computer's not updating. Can you read my case number again?
0: Yeah, case number is 21944. 21944.
1: Copy that.
0: You're welcome.

0: 3 or 5. 3 or 5. 3 or 43. We got one detained. We're going to be at the intersection of Polk Boulevard and University, and it is going to be related to our current trip.
1: Copy. One detained.

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1: Negative.
0: 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I can't find anybody. I'll go UTL unless my partner's saying anything.
1: Copy, 344.
0: No, I'm not seeing any college pros.
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1: Okay.
0: Suspect car is SBM Raptor 5416, Southeast 24th on a fire alarm. Bill advised 2116.

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0: And 328.
2: Go ahead.
0: Both cars showing you on this person down 3811 East 14th, 3811 East 14th at the Advanced Auto Parts. Caller advised there is a dark sedan parked here and there's a male laying on the ground next to it. RP didn't want to approach him.
1: Copy for both.

0: 346 Adam.
1: 417, I'm by the elevators and I don't see anybody here.
0: Copy, we'll call them.

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2: I can take the hit and run after them. Do you know where the caller will be?
1: They pulled it into 2500 George Flag. Wondery 2 disregard. That's where it happened. They actually pulled into 7207 Southwest 17th at their home.
2: Copy.

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1: 336.
0: Does the caller want to meet?
1: Negative, crime alert.
0: Copy. It appears that they're having a party, but there's no base going off right now.
1: Copy.
2: Hotel has made the scene and disregarded me. No need for a case or anything. Please show me out of the station.
1: Copy.

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1: 346 Adam.
0: Can I get dispatch off on another channel?
1: Yeah, can you just go to channel 2?
0: Of course.

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1: Right.
0: Are you here yet, Julian?
1: We are.
0: Okay, I'm just going to have you guys assist FD for now on a wires trip. 1007 Euclid, in the alley behind there.
2: He's going to be a longer waiter.
0: 130 Adam.
1: 130 Adam.
0: Maybe you start for this PDA, 1112 Rittenhouse, 1112 Rittenhouse. You're meeting with the caller, Frank. Okay. 130 Adam, sorry, I didn't realize you were a two-man. I'll put it back up on the board.
1: We can take care of it since we're on the way.
0: You're an American treasure. Thank you.

0: Any East Side cars can break to assist medics on an overdose. 1926 East 23rd advised.
1: Adam, what are the details?
0: So far, I've got a 35-year-old male. He's conscious, breathing with difficulty. I'm not sure what he took.
1: Copy. I'm getting loaded up and logged in. I'll take an advice.
0: Copy. And sounds like it was an unknown amount of some mental health medication.
1: Copy.

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1: Copy, 503, David.
2: That was

0: 305.
1: I have a mail in custody. Can you give us a new case number for Outside Wanted?
0: Yeah, separate from the initial case, right?
1: If you could, please.
0: Copy. Case will be 21,946-21946.
1: Copy, thank you. And then we can meet the first watch wagon at 7th and Uni.
0: Copy, 161.
1: One sixty-one.
0: 305, I'll meet you at 7th and Uni.
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0: 310.
1: 310.
0: I've got a PDA over the time, 6th and College. 6th and College. Two vehicles, they pulled into a parking lot nearby.
1: Okay.

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0: Can you let 322 know that I'm going to send a semi on?
1: Copy, 322.
2: I did not copy that, ma'am.
1: I think he said he's sending a semi through.
0: Works for me.
3: One thirty, Adam.
0: Can I get my trip number, please?
1: Yeah, it'll be T as in Tom, 260-139-657.
0: Copy, thank you.
1: You're welcome.
0: Three forty-six, Adam. Can I get a case number?
1: Yeah, case is 21,947-21947.
4: Copy, thanks so much.
1: Welcome.

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1: 132 Adam.
0: Yes, number please.
1: 132 Adam, case is 21948-21948.
0: Copy, thank you.

0: 328.
1: Can I get a case number and wagon for 2 miles, please?
0: Yeah, case will be 21,949-21949.
1: Copy.
0: 161.
1: 124 out of DP.
0: 161.
1: Go ahead.
0: You'll have 2 miles to go on the 3800 block by East 14th.
1: Copy. We'll grab them next.
0: Thank you, 124, Adam.
1: We were disregarded by FE. We'll be 10-8.
0: Copy. I know you're coming from a ways off, but I'll have you start for this suspicious or, I don't know, maybe more of a DPQ, 4112 Hubble.
1: Copy.
0: Copy, thank you.
2: One twenty-five, Adam.
1: Sorry, not DP. Could you check with medics and see if they took my guy? They're not here.
0: Yeah, I guess they cleared it. I'll show you back in.
1: Copy. I can take the accident in 23.
0: Copy. I'll show you on it.

0: 102, Adam.
1: Right.
0: And 110, Adam.
2: Go ahead.
0: Have you guys start to assist medics on a cardiac, 5110 Hickman, 5110 Hickman. Caller came over to check on their friend and believes he may be beyond help.
1: Copy. Copy.

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1: We got our passenger from 7th and Uni. We'll head south.
0: I got one east, 3800 block of East 14th. I'll show you on it.
1: Copy.
0: 336.
2: We have a male in custody, and we would appreciate 161 services if available, and we can make them somewhere if need be.
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1: Go ahead.
0: 336 has one south for you, and you want them to go to the ARL or somewhere else?
1: The Vanilla Psychic, ARL is fine. We'll have that later.
0: Copy, 336.
2: ARL, copy, thank you.
1: Adam.
0: 102, Adam.
1: Have you just heard me and you just my channel, server channel?
0: Yeah, channel 4 and 503 Baker.
2: Channel 4, copy.
0: Thank you.

0: 125 Adam.
1: 125 Adam.
0: Can I get that case number?
1: Yeah, case will be 21,951-21951.
2: Copy,
0: thank you.
1: You're welcome.
2: 310. 310. Is there a traffic car available for impairment?
1: Any available traffic car advice?
3: 481.
1: 481, could you assist with a possible OWI 610 college?
0: Good.
1: Thank you.

0: Monson Allen.
1: Monson Allen.
0: Have we called them in yet?
1: Negative. We can get a hold of them. And are you ready for a case?
0: Yeah, we'll take case order then. Can you call that, me?

0: 4901.
1: Evelyn Davis, 1042.
0: Copy, 503, David.
2: Good.
0: Evelyn Davis, car's going home.
2: Copy, have a good night.

0: 145.
1: Good.
0: Thank you, sir, for the dispute over trespass at 210 Walnut. 210 Walnut, you're meeting with security. There's a black male, no shirt. He's intoxicated, laying on the grass here. He's not listening to the security guy.
1: Got it.
0: 130 Adam, your welfare.
2: 4 okay, thank you.
0: You're welcome.

0: 1467.
1: Go ahead.
0: And 147, Adam. Both cars have you start for the indecent 1405 Southeast 1st, 1405 Southeast 1st. Car advised that there's a male and female engaging in coitus in the swimming pool.
1: Copy.
2: Copy.

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2: 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I'm just pulling up.
1: Copy, I'll show you on it.

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1: Case number 5 in terminal, please.
0: 140, your case is 21,954, 21954.
1: Okay, thank you.
0: You're welcome. 161.
1: Correct. What do I add on DP?
0: 108, Adam.
1: Show me a license plate and then put me on a traffic stop with a black Honda Smart Angle Plates 31st and Union, Walworth.
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0: 361.
1: 361.
0: We picked up one in Nevada. We are on our way back to the point.
1: Copy.

0: 328.
1: Good.
0: Hey, just fear 43, the wagon's getting one at the ARL now, and then they've got one central and should be headed up to you after that.
1: Can we get permission to self-transport?
0: Yeah, 501 or 503, David.
2: 503.
0: Permission for 328 to self-transport to the jail.
2: Got it.
0: 28, I'll show you route.

0: 146 down, DP.
1: 146-7.
0: Thankfully, they were just swimming. I advise that.
1: Copy that. Thank you. One away, that on your welfare.
2: I'm good. And you can show me a bias. You have all the proper documentation from the car.
1: Carrie.

0: 328.
1: We're still here. We just remembered we were going to use the wagons, TBT. But if you can have another officer assist us with that, we'd greatly appreciate it.
0: Copy. Anybody with a PBT advice? Anybody got a PBT?
2: I have one. After I get done here, I can head their way. Where are they on?
0: Copy. They'll be at 3811 East 14th.
2: It'll be a little bit, but we'll get up there here shortly.
0: Copy. 328 direct.
1: I was not direct. Sorry.
0: It's okay. 140 is waiting on the wagon. He's the central one, but he's got a PBT too. He can help out after the wagon picks up this person.
1: Okay. Thank you.
0: No problem.
3: 161.
0: 161.
3: Picked up a passenger from the ARL. We'll head to 140.
0: Carry.
3: I can head up to the animal confined, and if you can, call them and still see if they need our assistance.
0: Yeah, we just got off the phone with them about a minute ago. They were wanting an ETA. I can show you on it.
3: Copy. And can you go ahead and put the code for the ARL on my trip notes, please?
0: Yeah, I gotcha.

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0: 6th Indiana, just north of with Nora Edward Young, 584, 51, advice.
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0: And dispatch to mobile crisis.
2: MC9.
0: How do you guys start for this mental? 2000 Meadow Chase. 2000 Meadow Chase Lane, number 405, meeting with Zariah. Her 9-year-old just got released from the hospital for some behavioral issues, and he's back in the house destroying things.
2: Copy.
1: Yeah.

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1: 607.
0: The concert's over and the lots are cleared at Waterworks, and we're all 10-8 from there.
1: Copy.

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1: Go ahead.
0: Could you please call the 17 back and let them know that I'm outside the door? I just want to confirm that this is the dog I'm about to take.
1: Copy. I want to wait, Adam, shoot to voicemail and call back.
0: I figured that would happen. Perfect. Thank you. I'm going to head to the NRL.
1: Copy.
2: Hello, Adam DP.
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0: Stay by. I'm not showing anything holding, and we just went through shift change, so I think that's it.
1: Can you check and see if 324 is filling with us?
0: 324.

0: I'm not showing anything holding, and we just went through shift change, so I think that's it.
1: Can you check and see if 324 is still with us?
0: 324.
2: Yeah, we're still going to need them because of the PBT.
0: Copy.
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0: Copy.

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1: Go ahead.
0: Have you made this dispatch report? 3909 Cornell. 3909 Cornell. I'm going to meet with Nyla here.
1: How are you?
2: DP.
0: Go ahead.
2: Arrest made. Does those you said car slow me my TBT, or does the wagon have one?
0: It looks like 161 is taking care of it.
2: Copy that, I'll be tight.
0: I'm copy.
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0: Go ahead.
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0: 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Adam Rude, week this vandalism report. 3129 Southeast 5th, 7129 Southeast 5th. Three Lynn, she'll be waiting in the parking lot for us near her can Toyota Camry. Somebody has slashed her tires.
1: Copy.

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0: Ready to make the staff report and you'll be 2 Southwest 9th at the YMCA. We're meet with David at the front door over his stolen bicycle.
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1: Happy, I'll show you on it. Thank you.

0: 106.7. Oh, the traffic stop. I'm on I-235 John westbound, just under the Polk Boulevard Bridge with license plate. Give me 1 second. Edward 91. I'll go.
1: 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Polk and I-235 at 2232.

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0: Can you start medics to my location for an alert conscious breathing male complaining of some chest pain and heart flutters?
1: Copy, are you up at Polk County?
0: Negative, we're still at the location of the trip behind the Advanced Auto Parts.
1: Copy, we're getting started.
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1: $109.
0: This talk to the new owners of this building. They bought it for church purposes, so I'll be tenanting.
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0: Is 6-7 ever make her trip?
1: Negative. She got a traffic stop instead.
0: I'll take care of it.
1: Thank you, sir.

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0: I have a mail that's ready for the wagon. What's their location right now?
1: They're in the 3800 block of East 14th right now.
0: Copy. If they're available, I can meet them at the QT at East 14th in Euclid.
1: Fine.
0: Fine.

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1: Forty.
2: Wait, Adam. Can I get a case, please?
1: 40, case number 21957.
2: Thank you. 108,
1: Adam.
2: Sorry about that. Can I get my trip number, please?
1: Trip number is T.S. and Tom, 26013964.
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0: 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Let's say just a phone call for some suspicious information.
1: Got it.

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0: This is I-46 Adam, what's the citation on today?
1: 2245.

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1: Go ahead.
0: 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We'll be tight.
1: 22:48.

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0: 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They're cleaning up, so it's in it.
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0: 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We'll be heading to jail.
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0: any suspect cars that can brake for possible OWI driving in the wrong direction, Southeast 26th and Southridge 5.
1: 46 Adam, I advise those I can have that way.
0: Copy. Another part of this is 46 Adam, possible OWI, Southeast 26th and Southridge.
2: 30 Adam.
0: Go ahead.
2: We assisted MC out here. We can just take that for the central car.
0: Copy. 46 Adam, you'll be back in.
2: Copy.
0: 130 Adam. Information we've gotten from Warren County. So it's Southeast 26 and Southridge. It's 48. The only description they could give us is a smaller sedan going northbound in the southbound lanes.

0: Oui, Adam, dis-tu.
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0: I got the dog that dropped off at puppy daycare. Probably 10-8, and I'm not too far. I'm just north of that. I mean, I can help out with the OWI if needed.
1: Yeah, I can show you all that.

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1: Go ahead.
0: You can show me 1042.
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1: The only thing they could give us that is a smaller sedan.
0: Copy.

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1: Go ahead.
0: From the ARL all the way down to Army Post, I haven't seen anything that would stand out for this vehicle. I don't know if you want to check with 30 Adam.
1: Copy, 30 Adam.
2: Hey, yeah, we're out with a small sedan right now, but it's facing the proper way in traffic, but he was pulled off to the shoulder with his hazards on. We're getting some more info.
1: Copy.
0: Yeah, let's direction on that one.

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0: 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I don't know, depends full advice.
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0: 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I'm tight.
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1: I got, sorry, I got lots of background. I got University, what's the cross street?
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1: Go ahead.
3: That shot strip, those are just fireworks. The smoke's still up in the air and I was already in the area. You can clear it.
1: Copy, thank you.

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1: 481.
0: My God, are we ready for the weather?
1: Copy, they're at the jail. Catch them on their way back in.
0: Kevin, thank you.
2: It might be a while. We have a mail rejected.
1: Copy. 481.
0: All right. I'm going to finish up some paperwork here. I might just transport them myself. I'll let you know.
1: Copy that.
3: Go
1: ahead.
3: The unassisted denied driver will be 10-8.
1: 23-24.

0: Bueno, Mariana.
1: Yes.
0: En bueno, chivara.
1: Chivara.
0: Both cars may be meet this domestic, 2743 Arnold Road, 2743 Arnold Road, in an open line with a male and female yelling and screaming in some kind of domestic.
1: Copy. Copy.
2: One oh six Adam. Assisted by 2 Adam with a warning on 10-8.
0: 2326. One 35 Adam.
3: All right.
0: 35 Adam, how do you make this vandalism that's been holding for a bit? 3602 Southeast 11th. 3602 Southeast 11th, we're going to meet with Cynthia.
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1: MC3. Can you show me how to say what's for the night, please?
0: Copy. Have a good evening.
1: Thanks, you too.

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1: Clear 6 Adam.
0: 25th and Carpenter with a motorcycle. I would play Mary Adam 4177. I'll take one more, please. Not 33.
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0: We're continuing northbound. Looks like he might be stopping here. No, it's at 80.
1: Copy northbound from 25th and Carpenter, 510.
0: He's going eastbound on Forest now. Just went to the long run lanes of travel back into the correct lane. Traffic charges. Speeds are 60 and climbing.
1: Copy that. Eastbound on Forest. Went to the wrong lane of travel and then corrected. Speeds are 60 and climbing. Traffic charges.
0: 50.
1: Where at, ma'am?
0: 19th and Forest, start medics. He rolled off his bike.
1: Copy 19th and Forest, we'll start medics.

0: down. 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
1: They're on the way, sir.
2: Hey, Adam. Sir.
1: Hey, Adam, we can cap your traffic.
0: He's breathing. He's not alert, not conscious.
1: Copy, 10 Adam. We'll let medics know.

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1: I'll take my guy up to county and then head to that JC.
0: Copy, show your route. Go ahead, 140.
1: You can clear me from the 21 Adams traffic stop. And then put me on with Siebert. I got a plate. If you didn't get it, it's going to be Mary Adams 4177.
0: Copy.

0: Can we have your vehicle go south on MLK to see if he hit a car possibly?
1: Copy, do I have a car that can head south on the MLK to check and see if a vehicle is struck by this motorcycle?
0: 24 Adam, we're just going to be traveling south just past Washington Ave right now. We can go check it out.
1: Copy, I'll show you on it.
2: 130 Adam, we also just passed Bloor and West MLK, heading north right now.
1: Copy.
0: 140, I just walked over here. If you want to have one of those cars block off traffic, hit a minivan, I'll get you a plate here shortly.
1: Copy, where was the vehicle struck at?
0: Just to the south of that intersection. It's going to be blocking two lanes of travel. I will plate Lincoln Paul Frank 671.
1: Copy, do I have a car that can block traffic just south of 19th and Forest?
3: 124 Adam, we'll right here, we'll block it.
1: Copy, thank you.
0: And 140, just here to 43, we got a lot of people running up to our scene here. So.
1: Copy.
0: Looks like the whole family's out here. So, we got handled in pretty sure.
1: Copy. 481.
0: I know they're handling it best they can. Just make sure none of the family members move anything if it's going to turn that way.
1: Copy. 140, were you direct on that? .140 503.
0: Go ahead.
1: The 481 is asking that it looks like family members are on scene, just trying to make sure that they don't touch anything or move anything.
4: Yeah, more.
1: Go ahead.
4: Case number, wagon for mail, and then crow for SUV of keys.
1: Case number is going to be 21960. We'll get crow started, and then it might be a bit for the wagon. They have a mail up at the jail that's got rejected.
2: Thirty-six Adam. Has 481 left the station yet?
1: 481.
0: Yeah, I'm just taking the Euclid off ramp from 235.
1: 36 Adam.
2: Okay, I was just gonna come grab this guy so that he could hurry along if he needed to, but never mind.

0: 47 Autumn.
1: Con.
0: Has case number been assigned to us yet?
1: Negative, not yet. Do you want me to put one on it?
0: Yeah, go ahead and give Lucy one, and then might as well roll identifier 2, please.
1: Copy. Case number should be 21961. 21961.
2: One away, Adam.
1: Go ahead, Adam.
2: If we haven't been able to identify the victim of this wreck, I have his wallet here, and I can bring it over to whoever needs it.
1: Is it the RO of the vehicle?
2: The motorcycle, yeah.
1: Can you go ahead and go to channel 4, please? 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
1: Go ahead.
4: Can you log another plate that was struck by the motorcycle?
1: Go ahead.
4: Lincoln Paul Frank 671. Lincoln Paul Frank 671.
1: Copy, thank you. 108, Adam.
2: Good.
1: Sorry, go to channel 4E, please.
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1: East Icarus, FU Sergeant 3530 East Court and 1924 Capitol, ill advised, 2341.

0: Denise, I Carlet Kimberly Twist's 22 Adam and Medics, 1924 Capital Advice. Do I have a car?
1: No.
0: It's the old green elevator. Medics have a female about 20 years of age. Her and some friends were trespassing and trying to climb up, and she fell about 10 feet and hit her face on the ground.
1: I'll start right now, what else, boss?
0: Copy. Thank you, sir.

0: Hey, Garza, can assist West on an accident unknown, Beaver and Franklin, advice.
1: 25, Adam. In clear medication. All right, start heading that way.
0: Copy, 25, Adam. Looks like it's going to be a two-car accident. One's tipped over on its side. Looks like everybody's out of the vehicles. We're still trying to get further, talk to somebody that was actually involved. Looks like just south of the intersection.
2: Copy.

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1: 481.
0: 161, take my guy for me. I'm getting out to that accident.
1: Copy, show your route.
2: Number one, Adam.
1: Go ahead.
2: Can I get a case number, and can I also get the patrol camera or ident for pictures, please?
1: Case number is going to be 21962.
2: Copy.
1: Patrol camera's definitely tied up. This was her case. Dispatch to CSI.
3: 92,
1: copy. A trip when you're ready.
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1: 2743 Arnold for pictures of a domestic under case number 21962.
3: Copy.

0: Onda bir sana.
1: Go ahead.
0: Can I get a case number, please?
1: Case number is 21963, 21963.
0: Copy. Thank you.

0: Oh, wait, Adam.
1: Go ahead.
0: Greg, remind me of the hospital this gentleman went to for the 1080.
1: Transported to Methodist.
0: Copy, if you can show me him out there.
1: Copy will do.
0: Also, just advise Methodist, just let them know that A, he's coming in, and B, there might be some unhappy friends and family, potentially.
1: Copy, we'll let him know.

0: 25 Adam.
1: Go ahead.
0: Give me case number and start pro for a Toyota SUV on the side. And then for another Toyota SUV with rear driver side damage.
1: Copy, case number is going to be 21964. We'll get crow started.

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1: Alright, that's 61.
0: We dropped 7 off of county with taking our rejected prisoner to the VA.
1: Copy, I'll show you your route.

0: I'll be driving out of the Alberta jail.
1: I'm sorry, you were muffled. Was that you were en route to the jail?
0: Correct.
1: Copy. I'll show you en route.

0: 137.
1: Hi.
0: Okay. Patrol camera available.
1: Yeah, it looks like 35 has it. 37, I'm also on 35 Adams Strip.
0: Perfect, thank you.
1: To the car that can assist east on a welfare check, 10.5 mile I-235 eastbound. Was it 27 Adam?
0: 25 Adam, sorry. Is 21 Adam available?
1: Looks like he's driving up to jail. Do you need something from him?
0: Yeah, when he's done, if you could have him swing over here.
1: Copy. 21 Adam.
0: I'm correct.
1: Do you have a car that can assist east on a welfare check, 10.5 mile marker of I-235 eastbound?
2: 140 DP.
1: 140.
2: I don't think I'm needed out here anymore. I can take that in advice.
1: Copy, sir. I'll show you on it. Thank you. And then do I have any other cars that can assist at the 3530 East Court? Looks like a possible cardiac arrest.
0: 130 Adam, we can head over there.
1: Copy, 30 Adam, I'll show you on it. 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
0: Can we get Crowstar to forward that disabled minivan?
1: Have people getting started?
0: Just so they know, it's going to be in the southbound lanes, just south of Forest.
1: Kathy will let them know.
2: I vote for Baker.
1: Go ahead.
2: There's traffic coming up here.
1: Yeah, he's heading there from the jail right now.
2: Therefore, thank you. Just make sure we don't move that van until they get here.
1: Copy.

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1: 124 Adam.
0: 124 Adam.
1: Can you start a traffic car for us? It's going to be unrelated to the accident. 24 Adam, disregard.
0: Copy.

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1: You can disregard one of the tow trucks. I only need one for this Highlander on its side.
0: Copy, 11 0.

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0: Medics are going to transport to Mercy, ISO 7, I can handle whatever's next.

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1: 5'10".
0: Hey, can I have your permission to borrow as needed while we're working on this thing on the west side?
1: Yes, please do.
0: Thank you, sir. 22 on them. Have you gonna take this one that's been holding the longest? It'll be South Herbert Report, Southeast 14th and Emma. Southeast 14th and Emma. We're gonna meet with Gina. It's supposed to be a brand new Hispanic food restaurant, but she didn't know the address and we can't find it. It's supposed to be right on the corner here.
1: Got it. 132
0: Adam. 132
1: Adam. You can show me your sister and I can take that report.
0: Copy. I'll show you on it. 22 Adam, you'll be back in from that.
2: My copy. If there's nothing else city-wise that means attention right now, I can clear up the DPQs or take something else.
0: Yeah, I will go ahead and do that. I'll have you make this DPQ 1333 East 17th Street for log music.
2: Copy.

0: 36 Adam.
1: 36 Adam.
2: I was helping out 40 Adam on that welfare check. I went from downtown to Euclid and didn't see anything. If you want to check with him, and if not, then you can put me on that debris trip on the interstate. I passed it, and it's going to have to get moved, or it's going to cause an accident.
1: Copy, 140.
0: Good.
1: 36 Adams, UTL. Do you have anything further?
0: Negative, I'm also UTL. You know, put me back on that, we're dealing on the left side, though, I guess. Some guy's drunk and driving through the scene, so I'll have to go deal with that real quick.
1: Copy. Show you on it.

0: on the way out.
1: John?
0: Just here, I'm going to let 501 know, but I'm having body camera issues, so mine's going to be turned off for the moment.
1: Copy, 503.
2: Go ahead, ma'am.
1: Hey, Dad, I'm just trying to let you know that he's having body cam issues, so it's turned off.
2: 10-4, thank you.

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1: 132 Adam.
0: Can I get a case number, please?
1: Case number is going to be 21965.
0: Copy, thank you.

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1: Copy.

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2: I will apologize. Maybe you answered all of this. I had a guy screaming after that. Do we still have a hook coming for the minivan out here?
1: Negative. We went ahead and put it off until 41 can get on scene.
2: Okay, I got him next to me. We got the green light. Let's start a hook for this minivan. Looks like all the tires are up. And then let's start a hook for this motorcycle that's in a bunch of pieces.
1: Copy. We'll get them started.

0: One for now.
1: Can you, my 17 known on here? They're not answering the call.
0: We'll give them a call.
1: Got me. Thank you so much.

0: 5:10.
1: Go ahead, ma'am.
0: Permission to hold trips as needed?
1: Absolutely.
0: Thank you, sir.
2: 1-22 Adam, DP.
0: 22 Adam.
2: Advise that you're learning to turn music down for future reference. If we get another call, it's actually 1340 East 17th Court. And then I can add to whatever's holding.

Mom, have you go ahead and start towards this other DBQ, 3218 East 26th Street for loud music?

0: 122, Adam.
1: Go ahead.
0: I'm actually going to preempt you off of that. I've got a priority that came in. Let me see if I can find you some backups. So I have a car that can assist 22 Adam on an assault central that just occurred, 580 Southwest 9th advised.
1: All right, 10, I'll go.
0: Copy, 510 and 122 Adam. It's 580 Southwest 9th, 580 Southwest 9th. Sounds like it's going to be a domestic. We're going to meet with Quantre in the parking lot. He's a Hispanic male with a white Scarface shirt on and red shorts. Says that his stepdad choked him out. Problem that is an Isaiah Johnson, a black male, less wearing a white shirt and blue jeans.
1: Adam, copy. He's 14th in Uni.
0: One forty.
1: I know you guys are dealing with a lot. Can you build me a separate trip for OWI here at MLK and Forest? I'll have one male in custody. I'll be transporting him down to the station. And if we can get Crow to a starter here for his vehicle, we can get Jeep with keys.
0: Copy, 40. We'll show you on it.
1: And then one last thing, if I can just get a case number. Appreciate you.
0: Case number is going to be 21966. 21966.
1: Thank you.
0: Go ahead, 46 Adam.
1: I'm en route to relieve 108 Adam at the hospital.
0: Copy, stay on it.

0: Copy. Looks like there's a small PDA by Broadlawns here. Car versus deer. Car is gone. I'm going to try and help coax the deer out of the road here.
1: Copy.

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0: Can you sign me off by IDENT 5220, please?
1: All right, should we get...
0: Thank you.
2: One thirty Adam.
1: Case number is 21967.
2: 21967, thank you.

0: 47 Adams.
1: 147 Adams.
0: You can clear me from up here. Where do you need me to go?
1: I'm going to hang on to you for just a second until I get another car to assist you on some disputes over the time.
0: My computer is broken right now. What's the details on the one you want to send me to?
1: I'd probably say to at Fairfield 207 at Crocker Street. John at the front desk wants people removed from a bar patio. They're not customers.
0: Yeah, I can advise on that one.
1: Copy.

0: 133 MTP.
1: Go ahead.
0: Sure, we get mad and I can check on that dispute. 142.25.
1: So you want to thank you?

0: Morning, Gerardo.
1: Go ahead.
0: Hey, if 510 still heading this way, you can hit the road.
1: If 510 still headed that way, I didn't catch the rest.
0: You can disregard him.
1: Copy, 510 Baker.

0: Yeah, 92.
1: Deer listens to me. It pops out of the roadway here. There'll be one for the deer truck. We still got one of those. But I'll be back to service.
0: You said you do need the deer truck there?
1: Yeah, the deer cleared the road, but he's still sitting here in the car.
0: Copy.

0: 510, I'll head towards 47 down in police places.
1: Copy, thank you. And 510 Baker, I don't have anybody available, but would you just keep an eye on 1443 second that just came in?
0: Copy.
2: 145 Adam.
1: Go ahead.
2: Better prisoner and route to the PCJ.
1: Copy.
2: One oh one Adam.
3: Did I hear you correctly? I think someone picked up somebody already.
1: I didn't understand what you said.
3: Did I hear correctly that 161 already picked up a prisoner?
1: 161? One sixty one, my vessel.
2: 161, go ahead.
1: Do you have 2743 Arnold Road on board?
2: No.
1: 101 Adam?
3: Yeah, I see him out.
1: One 161, are you in route? Do you have an ETA for 101 Adam?
4: We'll be in route, 10 minutes.
1: 1 Adam, you direct.
3: I'm direct, thank you.
1: Okay.

0: 47 on.
1: Go ahead.
0: This is 510, and I'm heading up to room 226. Sounds like a active here.
1: 510 Baker, it's room 226.
2: Are they just pulling up?
1: Copy.
2: Could you remind me of my case number?
1: 21,964-21964.
2: Copy, thank you.
1: You're welcome.

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1: Case number, please.
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1: Copy, thank you.
0: You're welcome.

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1: Go ahead.
0: Can you have medics fly this way for an alert conscious breathing female who fell and complained of knee injury?
1: You're at Royal View, is that correct?
0: That's correct, and we'll be on the fifth floor.
1: Copy, we'll get them started.

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1: If Mason from your office is available, can I get them on 3?
0: Okay, go to channel 3 and stand by. He's on the phone.
1: 10-4.
2: Fifty-three.
0: Go ahead.
2: We relocated to the front entrance. We'll be right in front entrance all the way.
0: Copy, relocated to the front entrance. To let medic know.
3: One ten,
0: Adam.
2: I'm taking a mail of broad lungs.
0: Copy, show your note.
3: I'm
0: 21, Adam.
3: We're going to have to stay short of mail for testing.
0: Copy, show your note.
3: 161.
0: 161.
3: Take that mail west. Anyone else waiting for us?
0: Not that I'm aware of.
3: Copy. We'll be back to jail.
0: Copy. Show your note.

0: 147 Adam.
1: Go ahead, 47 Adam.
0: I was assisted by the big lieutenant. Everything's advised, I hear. We'll push back in.
1: 41 minutes.
0: And then I can start towards out of the speed on second half.
1: Copy, Shayana, thank you.
0: Will you call her and see if she still wants to meet? I know it's been holding for a little bit.
1: Yep, we'll give her a call.
0: Thank you.
2: 130 Adam, you think?
1: 130 Adam.
2: Okay, and we'll take that speed.
1: Copy, I'll show you on it.
3: I'm seeing IVC.
1: You know the traffic.
3: I'm seeing IVC tonight, assistant.
1: 42 minutes.

0: 146 Adam.
1: Pardon?
0: Has Methodist called you guys by any chance?
1: Negative.
0: Copy. They just asked me if we could put in something for be on the lookout for a guy who has a white shirt that's cut in half. He's wearing cowboy boots and black pants. He has a brain bleed, and they would like him to be returned to the hospital.
1: Did he walk off, like, leave against medical advice?
0: I'm not quite sure. They were kind of frantic when explaining things to me. They are just looking for him.
1: Copy. Send your cars. Sounds like there might be a walk-off from Methodist. Anybody will take them. Perfect. Thank you, 926.
2: 108, Adam.
1: Go ahead, Adam.
2: If you look at trip history that I had last night from a Broadbond's trespasser, is the name of an individual. I believe from description it might be the same guy. I just can't remember his name. Very tall, long hair, white male.

0: are you, I'm sorry, we're confused. Do you, you're thinking this is the guy that walked away from Methodist?
1: Correct. Given the description that I just overheard from staff here with 46, this sounds like the same description as the individual I dealt with last night from Broadlands who was being trespassed. I just can't remember his name.
0: Looks like it says Joseph Walls. Does that sound right?
1: That would be it.
0: Copy. 926, do you direct on that?
2: 926 is not Joseph. I'm going to be a check.
0: Copy.
2: He's definitely fleeting and stuff something going on, so we're going to take him to Methodist.
0: Copy.
1: Fifty-three, fifty-two DP.
0: Got it, sir.
1: Make sure I'm
0: 45 minutes.

0: 4700.
1: Go ahead.
0: Can we get her back on the phone? There's nobody out here.
1: We're still trying, sir.
0: Okay. Well, there's nobody out on the porch. I'll hang out and see if you guys get around.
1: Copy. Go ahead.
2: Advisor, Senate, what's up with that broadcast for the vehicle coming northbound?
1: It was actually headed back down towards Warren County. It never actually entered the city.
2: Copy, thank you.
1: 47 Adam, no answer on callback.
0: All right, I'm going back in GUS.
1: 47 minutes.

0: 146 Adam.
1: Go ahead, sir.
0: I'm clear from the hospital. You can send me wherever.
1: Copy. I'm gonna borrow you guys west, I think. 47 Adam.
2: Go ahead, ma'am.
1: 46 Adam, 47 Adam. Have you guys make this dispute west? 2314 University at Rico's Pub. It's been holding a bit. Caller stated there was about 20 people on the street that were yelling and screaming at each other.
0: Copy. You want to double check with the caller to see if they're still there?
1: Yeah, we'll give them a call.
3: One ten MDP.
1: 110 Adam.
3: Mail drops off. 110-8. I can go wherever.
1: I'll show you in for now until I can get another for you.
3: Got it.
2: One or two, Adam.
1: Two, Adam.
2: You can press with you on the rest, and we're going to take the trespass next.
1: I'm sorry, two, Adam. I had background. What was your traffic?
2: You can clear us with an arrest here, and we're going to be taking the trespass next.
1: Copy. I'll show you guys on it. Thank you.
4: One thirty, Adam. Can you give the 17 a call back for me and have a Megan fill them?
1: Copy. We'll give him a call.
4: Thank you.
1: 46 Adam, 47 Adam, there's no answer on callback.
5: Copy, I'll take an advice.
1: Copy, 47 Adam, you'll be back in for now. 110 Adam.
3: Good.
1: Can you call in for my partner?
3: Yes.

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1: 47 Adam.
0: There's West Side cars that are heading to the trespass. I'm going to ask them if they want more.
1: I'm sorry, sir. I couldn't copy your traffic.
2: 401 Adam. If they want to flow this way, it'd be appreciated.
1: Copy. Okay, I'll show you on it.

0: 47, whenever 46 Adams done, you're just slide him over this way too. They got more showing up. We'll just fix some cars and get this pushed.
1: Copy.

0: 11 Adam, also be advised, it looks like Croto is already on scene.
1: Copy.
2: 146 Adam.
1: Go ahead, sir.
2: I missed what 47 Adam said.
1: Just when you're done, they want you to slide up to Royal Foods, that trip up there.
2: Yeah, I'll just head up there now. You can put this back on the board and save it for me.
1: Copy, will do.

0: Oh, there we go.
1: Glenn.
0: Any luck on callback for Donovan?
1: I believe we're still attempting. To Adam.
2: Is volunteer Adam available real fast?
1: He's up with all the cars at Royal Foods.
2: Okay, never mind then.
1: I can try and find another if you need.
2: Yeah, I just need someone to speak Spanish.
1: Thirty-five Adam,
0: go ahead.
1: I'm going to have you make your way west for your language skills, 1602 27th Street.
0: Copy, sounds good.

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1: Go ahead.
0: Case 9 warrant request. Looking ahead where I'm needed.
1: I'll just show you in front of.

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1: Go ahead.
0: Well, we finally got in touch with somebody, but she just called it in for him. She's not actually with him and doesn't know exactly where he's at. She's going to try and message him, but there's no phone number for us to reach out to him.
1: Copy. What is the UTL for now, then?
0: Works for me. Show you back in.
2: Forty-seven Adam.
3: I cleared the cars out here, so you can probably put us back in service. Just want to put a info trip up on the board that there's a party going on out here. That way we have it.
0: Copy. Show you guys all back in.

0: 1:30, Adam.
1: 1:30, Adam.
0: Hey, I'm gonna borrow you guys west for this domestic. Should hold on a bit. 921 40th place. 921 40th place. We're gonna meet with Madison here. Should she could hear somebody out in the side of her house. Sounded like they were trying to get in. She had filed a domestic assault case against her boyfriend about 2 nights ago and thought it was him. Jamie Ferris, 48-year-old white male. Looks like he's gonna be 1099 out of Polk County. She said, get another call from her. Said he is outside and he's throwing rocks at the house now.
1: Got it. Right.
2: 1-1-NDP.
0: Go ahead.
2: Everybody's clearing out over here at this gas station. Myself and two admirals are still together. We can take that domestic.
0: Copy. I'll show you on that 30 Adam. You'll be back in.
1: Copy that. Thank you.
3: 47 Adam.
0: Go ahead.
3: Just for your 43 on that info trip, the correct address is going to be 1452 second half at the El Rincon.
0: Copy, we'll get it updated.
1: 125 Adam, DP.
0: 125 Adam.
1: Leave 21 Adam on it. I'm in with the case, and then I'll take the trespass.
0: Copy, I'll show you on it. Thank you. 146 Adam.
1: Go ahead.
0: 147 Adam.
3: Go ahead.
0: Both cars, I'm going to have you take this priority person down, East 4th and Des Moines. East 4th and Des Moines, a female lying on the sidewalk. Looks like she's going to be along the Des Moines side near a leasing sign. She's breathing but not moving around. RP didn't want to get too close to her. Looks like she's going to be wearing a dress, but it's riding up to her waistline.
4: Hard to sit down, copy. I can take this on my buzz.
0: Copy, 47 Adam, you'll be back in.
3: Copy.
1: 135 Adam.
0: 135 Adam.
1: Floor just to the south of the Grays Lake Park entrance. There's two cars in the southbound lanes on the far west side that are facing each other nose to nose with their hazards on. I have no idea what that's all about. They don't seem to be occupied. I just drove by as I'm headed up to the west side to assist with Spanish.
0: Copy. We'll get a trip in and have someone check on it.
5: Five oh three Baker.
0: Go ahead, 503.
5: That was the stall that I was working on when this 1080 kicked up. Their battery died, so I'm assuming the car facing the wrong way is there to jump them.
0: Copy that, sir. Thank you.

0: 5-10.
1: I assisted, and then the deceit in the 10 is GOA. I talked to a few people out there, and everyone said no one's fighting.
0: Copy. Thank you, sir.

0: 140.
1: 140.
0: 161 should be aware, but I'm ready for them to know to the air room. One mail.
1: Copy.

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1: I suppose I should have clarified with 110 out first. Which BMAC parking lot is he wanting me to do that?
0: 110
1: out.
2: The one just off the step in the university.
0: 35 out.
1: Copy.

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0: Assistant 10 Acre.
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1: Want to know.
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2: Okay. 125 Adam, DP.
1: 125 Adam.
2: I advise. Problems leaving. Lieutenant.
1: 113. Suspect RSFD dropped to 7117 Southeast 5th, Bell at 5, 113. 124 Adam.
2: Go ahead.
1: Where do you guys make this mental? 3608 9th Street. Roommate with Verlani, they're saying that their brother's having some kind of 1096 issues. He's throwing items, screaming. It's been causing problems since Friday. Problem at this is Samina Mante, a 17-year-old male.
2: Copy.

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0: One, did you, Adam?
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0: Maybe make this hit and run. 4706 Southeast 7, 4706 Southeast 7. I'm here with David here. Says that his work truck was hit by either a gray or silver SUV last seen eastbound on McKinley.
1: Truck is any time today?
0: No time delay.

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0: NC6, can I have you assist Polk County? 4801 Northeast 14th at the Quick Trip. Polk County's out with the mail having some 1096 issues.
1: Copy.
2: I'm 46, Adam.
0: Go ahead.
2: Transferring the email to 1333 56th Street. It's already approved by 504. Starting mileage is going to be 5.0.
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0: Being cleared by DPQ on Robert Duryea. I've got a moment, Val.
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0: Both cars are used as medics on this overdose. 2019 36th Street. The 26-year-old male is conscious of their breathing because he smoked some weed around 2200 hours. Now he doesn't feel right, feels unsafe, and his brain won't stop and he can't sleep.
1: Copy.
2: Copy.

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1: 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I'm cutting up.
0: And 2, Adam.
2: I'm correct.
0: 128.

0: 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And he is 10.6. I dropped her off. I can go wherever.
1: Captain.

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1: It's Kremlin. I'll show you back in. Thank you.

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0: 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Have you made the Arnold trip yet?
1: No, ma'am.
0: I'm going to put it back on the screen. Our weed smoker called back in and all those bad feelings came back, so medics are en route again.
1: Copy.
0: 102, Adam.
2: Right.
0: Go ahead.
1: You want to let me know we're going to have two meals at the station.
0: Copy. 161.
2: 161.
0: Just, you know, there's two meals at the station to go.
2: Yes.

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1: Good.
0: 125, Adam.
1: 25, Adam.
0: Both cars, maybe make this domestic. 3700 3rd Street, 3700 3rd Street. Spanish-speaking female and male. Female says male is drunk and came pounding on the door. They had some kind of domestic last night. Trip history shows it should be Angelia and Miguel.
1: Alice.

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0: Those cars maybe make this by 300 MLK. 300 West MLK. There's a party bus in the parking lot with a large crowd and there's several people fighting. We're still getting further on it.
1: Copy, 19th in the interstate.
0: One sixty-one.
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0: I made contact with the RO of this car. They'd like Croteau to respond, and it's going to be for a private. If you could get a price quote on them towing it to 147 East Marion Street, I'd appreciate it.
1: What kind of car is it?
0: It's going to be a silver Hyundai Sonata.
1: Kathy, we'll find out, to let you know.
0: Kathy, appreciate it.
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1: 6 Adam.
2: We'll be opening up all lanes of travel from this accident.
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2: Six Adam.
1: Six Adam.
2: Criminal vacation and warrants requested. I really appreciate everybody's help on this.
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0: Cars, meet. 4902 University, 4902 University, suite 210. But a call come in from this phone number. There's no answer on callback. It was static in the background on the line. Possible phone problems.
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1: Go ahead, 4.
0: I'm just wondering, we've got a parking complaint at 4th and Locust. Is that outside of your guys' area?
1: Yeah, it looks to be a little further north.
0: Copy. Go ahead, sir.
2: Yeah, we got this fight broken up. They're all separated and heading out for the night. You can put myself and 46 out in downtown. Help out with bar close.
0: Copy.
3: One ten.
0: Go ahead.
3: Do we happen to have the code for this ambulance?
0: We'll look and see what we can find out.
3: Copy. Thanks so much.

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0: Is mobile crisis available?
1: Yep, I'll get them sent that way. MC6?
2: MC6?
1: MC6, I'm going to have you assist FD and PD on a overdose here. 2019 36th Street for a 26-year-old male having a bad reaction to some marijuana.
2: Copy.

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0: No luck for any codes.
1: Yeah, thank you.

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1: Southeast 5th and East Washer, Swiss. Highway plate, Paul George, North 632. Looks like one, hold on.
0: Copy, traffic, Southeast 5th and Washer, at 146.

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1: 1 Adam.
0: Change of plans. Can you have MC meet us at Broadlands? We're going to take him there.
1: Copy, MC6.
2: MC6, direct.
3: Location. I'm here at the house and not seeing
1: him. 122 Adam.
3: Adam.
1: Oh, your partner's checking for your location.
3: We're out back behind the house.
1: Copy, 25 Adam.
3: I'm there, thank you.
1: Go ahead.
3: Pick up here from the station. 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
1: Copy, shooting route.
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0: Go ahead, 22, Adam.
1: Hey, I know 102 Adam's on a call right now, but is he, can he by chance give me a phone call?
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1: I'm great.
2: ODT2, have more ODT cars come, but they're in court for now, Outlaws.
0: ODT1?
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0: 10.
1: 510.
0: 46 Adams, 47 Alamo, Adelanto Park Close.
1: Yeah, they're on the way there.
0: Perfect, thank you.
2: One down.
1: Go ahead. Ten Adam.
2: Sorry, has the number called back by chance?
1: Negative.
2: Copy. He's not answering his door. We got in, so he just clears his tail.
1: Is there, did you have to get a code that we can put in the trip, or did somebody let you in?
2: Nope, I just pressed a lot of buttons, so someone let me in.
1: Excellent. All right, I'll put the kids back in. Thank you.

0: 47 Adam.
1: 47 Adam.
2: The 510 Abbott Fogger.
1: I'm sorry, so you guys lost the background. Does 510 have what?
0: Is Fogger.
1: 510?
3: I'll grab it quick.
1: Is it going to be needed outside of, like, 3rd and 4th by Outlaws, 47 Adam?
0: If we had at least one, it's probably a good thing to have.
1: Copy.
3: Yeah, we'll have that way. I'll go through Baker.
1: 503?
3: The tour bus at 4th and Cork, or 4th and Locust, is relocating. Can you clear that?
1: Thank you, sir.

0: 저는 말하는 얘기.
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1: Copy, I'll show you on it.
2: $140.
1: Go ahead.
2: You can also put me downtown. I'm here with all this debacle as well.
1: Gotcha, on it, sir. Thank you.

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2: We just got a guy that was knocked out down here at Certain Court. Can you send medics this way?
1: Copy, we'll get him started.

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0: I have a car that can assist 106 Adam on a welfare check, 1710 13th Street, advise.
1: Over.
2: Yeah, you can clear my trip, UTL, and I can go.
0: All right, 10 Adam and 6 Adam. Go ahead. Both cars, maybe make this welfare check. 1710 13th Street, 1710 13th Street. Caller's a veteran crisis line. Did they get a female veteran on the phone that's driving around the area having a mental crisis? She's in a blue Nissan Altima, supposed to be sitting in front of this address. It's going to be Margaret Briggs, 58-year-old female. She reported to the crisis line that she doesn't have a reason to live. She agreed to go to a hospital but got lost and doesn't know what to do now. They're still talking to her on another line.
3: Copy. I think I see her. I'm about to call her.
0: Copy.
4: One forty.
5: For that assault trip downtown, painful May case number. I got one male in custody.
0: Case number is going to be 21971.
5: Thank you.

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1: 106 Adam.
0: I'm out with the female. Can you copy play Iowa Boy Adam David George Edward Robert 9?
1: Copy.

0: 1:30, Adam. Hey, I'm gonna borrow you guys to the east side. It's 3255 Scott Avenue. 3255 Scott Avenue. Medic turned to an overdose for a 15-year-old male who took lorazepam. Unknown how much, but Mom just says it was a lot.
1: Copy.
0: Westside Carter's FD's North to 1606 Carpenter. They'll advise 159.

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1: 124 Adam.
0: We looked around in the area. We're going to UTL tonight.
1: 201.

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1: Copy 161.
0: 161.
1: There'll be one down at 3rd and Court for you.
0: Copy.
1: $122 DC.
0: $122 Adam. This is my officer Sanchez with language skills. We advise out here tonight.
1: 205. $124 Adam.
0: Go ahead.
1: Have you guys make this dispute over trespass at QT 2945 East University, 2945 East University. Can we return to our first night with staff? There are any issues with a white male wearing an orange and pink shirt and jeans currently near the fuel pumps. Looks like he was escorted off the property and trespassed earlier, and he's back now.
0: Copy.

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0: I'll be en route to the VA with this female.
1: Copy, I'll show you en route.
2: 25 Adam, can you put me out of the Amoco on 2nd and Clark with an unknown problem with Croto? There's about 300 people out here from this party. Zero.
1: Copy.
2: MGP.
1: Go ahead.
2: Assisted call, I'll be 10-8.
1: Copy.
3: What do I want, MGP?
1: Go ahead.
3: MZ's going to take over, but I got him dropped off 10-8, and I can go back to that public assist.
1: Copy, I'll show you on it.

0: Yu Chen.
1: Hello, 503. Could you check on 25 Adam?
0: 125 Adam.
2: Go ahead for him.
0: Just checking his welfare.
2: We're good. I'm out here with him, and there's several troopers out here as well.
0: Alright, 503.
1: Okay, I'm going to be rolling up in a second. Do they want me anywhere in particular?
0: 25 or 22 M, you want 503 somewhere?
2: I guess he'll probably see where we're standing at here, but I guess if he wants to swing over by us, he can. It seems like this lady won't get out of this car that Croco currently has jacked up and ready to take off with.
0: 503.
3: MC6.
0: MC6.
3: They've had him registering everything here, so you can show me back in service.
0: Coming.

0: Okay. Where at?
1: The second and Clark after hours party.
0: Okay, 503. You need to hold traffic.
1: No. T1, any extra cars that were downtown can head that way. Thank you.
0: Copy. 503.
1: $25. Yeah, we'll probably take them. We're going to have to clear this out.
0: Okay. 140, 146 on them. You want to start that way?
1: Yep, we're heading that way.
2: We're still on the same traffic.
3: 36 on the same traffic.
0: Copy.

0: 25, Adam. Can you log 1452 second half and give me a case number for disorderly business?
1: Yep, case number is 21972-21972.
0: Copy, thank you.
1: Go ahead.
0: Number, please.
1: 21973-21973.
0: 21973, thank you.

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1: 106 Adam.
0: I dropped the CMO off. Are they needing any more cars down there on 2nd Ave?
1: 25 Adam.
2: 25 Adam.
1: Do you need additional units?
2: We should have enough that pulled up so we can kick everybody out.
1: Copy. 6 Adam will leave you in for now.

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0: 5300 Southeast 1st Court, lot number 51. Meet with Angie. She wants to talk to you about our abandoned vehicle.
1: Copy.

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1: Chummy. Are you cleared from this other trip?
2: Was it the trespass trip?
1: Yes.
2: Yeah, we cleared it with the advisal.

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0: Hey, I see you guys put me on this DPQ. I was still down at Ethereum Court. No big deal. You're all at 161 now, though. I'm sorry, I have to jail. I'll just need a map of Habitat for Humanity off of Euclid.
1: 161. I'll meet you at Habitat for Humanity from downtown.
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1: Good.
0: 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I'll advise for now.

0: 145, Adam. Robert D. Ray in center. The gathering is back.
1: Yeah,

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0: 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She left, though, so be advised tonight.

0: All right, Walter Baker.
1: Go ahead.
0: I'll head over to that Southwest 6 Maturian, see what I can figure out.
1: Jimmy.

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0: 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Got here now, Robert D. Ray.
1: Negative.
0: Alright, there ain't nobody down here.
1: Okay, you want me to clear you assisted from the 2nd Avenue?
0: Yes, you can, and then probably want to build an additional trip to the Grand Avenue Bridge. There's quite a few patrons, probably need to push them out too.
1: Alright, 45 Adam.
0: You're directly over here.
2: 46 Adam, show me assisted in, on that Grand Avenue Bridge.
1: Copy.
2: 32-1.
1: Go ahead.
2: You can clear me from 3rd and Court, and then I'm going to log in as 502.
1: Copy.

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0: Drop 4 off the county. We'll have to have it back.

0: 31 Central that can take a fight at Oak Ridge.
1: We can assist.
2: 6 Adam, I can assist as well.
0: Adam and 106 Adam, 926 Oak Ridge, 926 Oak Ridge. Sounds like some sort of fight's going on outside the building. We don't know how many people or unknown on weapons.
1: Copy.
2: 45
1: Adam.
0: Go ahead.
1: Can you just say civil take it for both of us?
0: All right, 24 Adam and 6 Adam, you're back in service.
1: Copy.
2: Copy.
0: Any officer having contact with a Jackson Smith advice? Any officer ODT have contact with a Jackson Smith advice?
3: ODT one.
0: Go ahead.
3: I did earlier, but I had already talked to the, I think, mom and girlfriend since then.
0: All right, channel 3, please.

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0: Stand by 106, Adam. Both units, about the 4800 block of Merced. 4800 block of Merced. It's a male yelling on the phone that he's being attacked. Some sort of fight.
1: Copy. You have it.
2: Two item, I can give you a 4 or 6 item.
0: Okay, 6 item, you're in.
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1: Copy.
2: Copy.
3: I was 3 Baker, DB.
0: Go ahead.
3: No cars here and the lot's empty, so they must have figured it out. UTL tonight.
0: Copy.

0: 130, Adam.
1: 130, Adam.
0: 2000, McKinley at Perkins. It's going to be under dispute. Staff's having issues with an intoxicated male refusing to leave. He's currently outside, white shirt, tan shorts.
1: Copy.

0: 145, Adam.
1: Adam.

0: 145 Adam, Ewing or Thompson?
1: Yeah, go ahead.
0: If you didn't find these people, they might be associated with apartment 6.
1: Yeah, I don't know.
0: Do you need some more units over there? I'm sorry, I can't hear you, 45 Adam.
2: Sir, I'm with them. We're all good, just loud.
0: 10-4. Go ahead.
3: We got one east. We'll be back to the jail.
0: Copy.

0: 24 at him.
1: What the fuck?
0: 1000 East University at Quick Trip on a dispute meeting with staff. I have a white male, orange and pink shirt, asking for money. Don't know if it's going to be that same person from East, the other Quick Trip.
1: Copy.

0: one of you. You and anybody want to meet on this?
1: Negative.
0: Copy that. All quiet, Penny.
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0: 45 Island.
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0: Case number would be Civil War.
1: 21,974,
0: 21974,
1: 161. 161. We'll need you
0: at Oak Ridge. 161, I'm going to be dropping my partner off at the station. He's done for the night.
1: Okay. All right. So then, are you guys going to be out of service then, as far as the wagon goes?
0: For now, yes.
1: 45, Adam.
0: We'll just take them up.
1: 10-4.

0: 5352.
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0: If you can put us all in from the bridge, it's all clear, and all the traffic stop for you when you're ready for it.
1: Go ahead.
0: He's second in grand. Nora Zebra Adam. Nora Edward. N-Z-A-N-E.
1: He's second in grand traffic stop. 140, I'll be out here with him.

0: 146, Adam. Have you make Methodist 1200 Pleasant. 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
1: I'm going to

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0: Bueno, Rodrigo.
1: Ten-4. One-30, Adam. Twenty-five county line, lot number 352. You know me with Martin, he's having some issues with his wife.

Southlight Cars, reckless driver, Southwest 9th and Porter, last seen westbound. It's going to be a blue Subaru. Mary Nora, Paul 739, all over the road, and broadcast 325.

Southside cars, reckless driver, Southwest 9th and Porter, last seen westbound. It's going to be a blue Subaru, Mary Nora, Paul 739, all over the road, and a broadcast 325.

0: 147, Adam.
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0: You can clear me from warning. I was assisted by 140.
1: 326.

0: Good.
1: If I can get fired in, take some photos. The patrol camera has died on me.
0: Unit
2: 92.
0: 92. Need you at Methodist for an assault. I'll sign a case number
1: 21975-21975. Copy. Which room am I going to?
0: 46, Adam, what room did you end up in? /146, Adam. No, 92, I dispatched him to the emergency room in the lobby. I don't know what room number they ended up in.
1: Copy. I'll poke around.
0: Is there a District 4 unit that can assist 140, domestic fight, Grand Avenue Bridge?
3: Alright, 10, I'll go.
0: Alright, 140.
3: Good.
0: Both cars, Grand Avenue Bridge, caller's a passerby, so there's a female screaming, also hitting her boyfriend, appears to be intoxicated.
3: Yep.
0: Alright, 510.
3: Probably disregard him. I'm only a couple blocks away.
0: Alright, 25, Adam, you're in.
3: Got it.
0: 145-10, we took a second call from, sounds like mom, saying that her daughter is down here, Teresa Campbell, in a blue BMW. She's supposed to be on the hood.
3: Yeah,

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1: Good.
0: I'm on the Grand Bridge.
1: Copy.
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1: 46 Adam.
2: Page number, please.
1: I assigned one of 21975, 21975, and what room number did you end up in?
2: We're just in the lobby.
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0: If I don't have a key summary, can I get one?
1: It's 21,976, 21976.
0: Copy, thank you.
1: 338.

0: 32, Adam.
1: Right.
0: What's your location?
2: Simplest.
0: Are you by El Melicon?
2: Yeah.
0: All right. We got a report of an assault there. It's a male in his 20s. It says that he's been pepper sprayed.
2: Copy.
0: White male, no shirt. So, Adam, you want to head that way?
2: You are reading my mind, sir.
3: But it's Adam, he's fine. He just needs medic.
0: Okay. Now, I got the two man coming. Do you still need them?
3: No.
0: All right, 30 Adam, you're in.
2: Copy.

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1: Copy.

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0: 14-10-19th Street. Meet with Yamba. Reference for a runaway report.
1: Copy. Is Larry working?
0: Adam. Do you want a runaway report, Wes? They speak Swahili.
1: Six Adam, no, I'll take it. I just want a phone call.
0: Okay, yeah, he's in service. Larry, you got your phone on you.
2: Copy, I'll keep that close.

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0: Part is just 106, Adam.
2: 140, I can go.
0: 106, Adam, and 140, 34th and University. 34th and University, supposed to be seven intoxicated people fighting in the parking lot. They said it's the Drake Apartments on 34th, on the left.
2: Yeah, we...
3: Adam, clear me assistant, I'll tell you 440.
0: Okay, 140, you're in.
2: Yeah.

0: 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Do you need me to hold?
1: No, we won't. Just send me another call, please.
2: Listen up.
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1: 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All cars responding to 34th and University. 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
0: Got it, thank you.
2: Hold on, 6 Adam, DP.
1: Go ahead.
2: Assisted by several with an advisal. 10-8.
1: 444.
2: And sorry about that. I'll go ahead back to that runaway report.

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0: Then you make this sound report. 3848 East 14th, lot number 48. We're meeting with Christian. He found a phone he wants to turn in.
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0: 2028 Washington, 2028 Washington on an overdose, a 16-year-old male, conscious, alert, breathing, took an edible and feels funny.
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0: anyone who was able to take a person down.
1: Yes, Adam, I'll be breaking from this quickly, and I can go.
0: Card backup 106, Adam, on a person down.
1: What are the notes?
0: It's going to be a white sedan. It's running outside of 3812 Shawnee. The caller said that there appears to be a person down inside.
1: Copy that. Clear as an advisal from this report, and I'll head that way.

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1: Yep, I'll be in route.
0: 502 direct.
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0: 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You're going to meet with Colin. It's in a semi-truck. He wants to point out a vehicle that's in the pond.
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1: Nope.
0: Chevy?
1: Is it all the way in the pond?
0: Only the front right tire is in the pond.
1: 10-4.

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0: 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Did anyone want to meet on that?
1: Negative.
0: Copy.
1: Sorry about that. Can I get a case number, please? 21,977-21977. Thank you.

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1: Go ahead.
0: Just sent you guys a trip.
1: Editorial, I'm not taking advice.
0: 35, Adam, you're in.
1: Thanks.

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0: 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There's a female yelling and screaming if she was, if they were on a leave or not, and the line disconnected. No answer on callback.
1: All right.

0: 125 Adam. 25 Adam. I'm just leaving the station. I can take that APQ. Robert Bure.
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0: Our caller on this wants to meet now at 50th in Bel Air.
1: Okay, copy. Oh, I'm just asked for what purpose?
0: I'm sorry, what was that?
1: She asked for a reason why, because we got to the intersection and the truck was completely gone.
0: Well, he called back in and he said he's going to be waiting on the corner, reference this call, and he wants to talk to the most senior officer of the two of you.
1: Oh, okay.

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1: 25, Adam.
0: Stand by 121, Adam.
1: Good.
0: Both units, 4560 East 14th, 4560 East 14th at Casey's. Staff's calling in. Had a naked white male come walking in around the store. Now, said he's possibly behind the store.
1: Copy for both.
2: Thank you, Six. Out of service for the day.
0: Copy, have a good day.

0: 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He's now walking up to the stoplights on the sidewalk.
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0: 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We'll be in Ramsey County.
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225 Adams. 225 Adams. Start for 2nd and Sheridan. 2nd and Sheridan for a male in a blue Pontiac. Caller said he's high or tweaking or something is wrong. He keeps trying to put the vehicle in drive, then passes out, then jerks awake, and then passes out again. Sorry?

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0: 11:30, 12 for an LMV report. 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It's been holding an hour.
1: Got it.

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1: Go on.
0: 3223, Southeast 14 to Planet Fitness. 3223, Southeast 14, this is called in by ECAM. So we're calling in a silent alarm. They're monitoring there for any trespassers. I guess they have a black male, red hat, blue shirt, and black shorts sitting in front of Planet Fitness, and they said he's loitering.
1: Copy.

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0: Take case number, please.
1: Case number is going to be 21979-21979. Southside Cars Fire Department's responding to Southeast 14th and Harold, both by at 645.

C31. Southeast 14th and Watrous. Southeast 14th and Watrous for a PI. We're still gathering information.

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0: 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Just good checking on that guy. I'm about to pull up on that accident. So just attach that to me as well.
1: Okay. 232 Adam.
2: Copy, I can advise.
1: All right. 231 Adam, he said he can advise. I'll put you on the accident with 231. Just so you're aware, the only caller we've had was really uncooperative. We don't know if anybody's trapped, but we know someone's injured.
0: Yeah, this is going to be, it looks like a little Jeep Patriot and a Kia Forte in the intersection.
1: Okay. Does it look like we need to start extrication or anything?
0: I'll have a better answer in just a second.
1: Okay.

225 Adam BC. Go ahead. We got this gentleman to ride home, and he's got a friend coming to pick up his car later, and it's out of the roadway. We'll be in service. 654.

0: 231 Adam.
1: Go ahead.
0: Just FYI, this is the female driver is going to have an injury to her hand, at least. Airbags did deploy. Her driver's side door is probably going to be bent up enough they won't be able to get it out, but they can probably get her out the passenger side.
1: Okay,

0: 246 on.
1: Go ahead.
0: Can I get one of you guys on 4, please?
1: Yeah, 4, Ian, stand by.
0: Have a nice.
1: Two thirty-two, Adam.
0: Hey, I stopped out to the PDA with 231, Adam. You want to start folks up for a Kia Forte with keys, side damage.
1: Kia Forte, okay. And what's your DP from that alarm?
0: I didn't make it yet. I'll be heading that way here momentarily.
1: Okay, I'll put you on the accident too.
0: That was for the loiterer at Planet Fitness that opens up in 5 minutes, is that right?
1: Yeah, they always call about those people.
0: Yeah, they're usually just waiting for the gym to open, but I'll check on it here in a second.
1: Okay, no problem.

0: なるんですよ。
1: Unit 982.
0: Yes, ma'am. 8-10-42.
1: Copy.

0: 234, Adam.
1: What?
0: 2140 East Park at Get and Go. 2140 East Park. You're meeting with staff for a fraud report. They found a skimmer on one of their pumps.
1: Got it.

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1: 61 DP.
0: 261.
1: We got him dropped off. We'll be in service.
0: Copy. Anybody able to check on a person down at the Maverick 5830 Southeast 14th?
2: 232 Adam.
0: 232 Adam.
2: Current trip, plan mistake. That should go 131 Adam's trip. If you could do that over, clear the silent commercial advice. He's waiting on employment at Mile Life at 710. I'll head to the person down.
0: Okay, do you want another car to go along with you?
2: I'll advise around.
0: All right, we got a report. A male in a blue F-150 in the parking lot with the hood up appears either passed out or unconscious in the truck.
2: Copy. I'll take it off.
1: I'm just pulling up to that. I'll take
0: an advice. Okay. 232 Adam, 473 is just pulling up to it.
2: If that's getting your trip hasn't been handled down at Southeast West Signal Park, I'm pretty close to it.
0: I've got 234 Adam headed to that. I've got this lost property report on Southeast 5th if you wanted to take it.
2: Copy. I've seen that on my screen. Can you give me the address on that way?
0: Yeah, 6500 Southeast 5th. You're meeting with Chloe. She's going to be in a maroon Ford Taurus there in the parking lot.
2: Copy.
0: And all officers, we have a be on the lookout for Ottumwa PD. Be on the lookout will be for a gold Camry, no plate information, but it should be operated by a Juliet Parita, born in 97. She's apparently traveling from Ottumwa back to Des Moines. They believe she may be intoxicated and may have her children in the car with her. And to broadcast at 710.

0: 246 Adam.
1: 246 Adam.
0: I located the vehicle. It's parked on 5th across the Justice Center. The RO is aware. He's going to come down and get it. It's not stolen. He just forgot where it was. I'll fill the case out and show me in service.
1: Copy.

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1: Go ahead.
0: 1400 Forest at Evelyn Davis Park. Our callers reported in several homeless people sleeping on the picnic tables and defecating in the park.
1: Copy.
0: 7-11.

0: 473DP.
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0: He's just napping while someone comes to help jump him. Looks like okay, Lieutenant.
1: 712.

0: 473.
1: Will you put me on I-23 once here, please?
0: Yeah, I'll put you out there.
2: T-31 Adam, can you give us the case number as well?
0: Yeah, T-31 Adam, your case number is 21,980, 21980.

0: Anybody in South Able assist FD on a homeless campfire at Southeast 14th and Harold?
1: G31. I can take it.
0: Okay. It just looks like they're wanting to actually make a report. The victim wants to make a report now, so it looks like they're on the north side of the Walmart.
1: Southeast

0: And Teeter, I guess it's going to be north of Walmart, south of McKinley, in that open area where the homeless camps are.
1: T-34 Adam.
2: There's no actual skimmer device here, and they don't want to report. I can go back up 31 on that fire.
0: Okay, I'll put you out there.

0: 231, 234, Adam. Fire investigator and PD investigator are going to be responding out there. The female was inside the tent when the fire was started, and they want you to keep her there. They don't want her to leave.
1: Got it.

0: 2312. This number, please.
1: Adam, your case number is going to be 21981-21981.
0: Copy, thank you.
1: 246, Adam.
2: Right.
1: Stand by, 245, Adam. Both cars, I'm going to have you assist the south side because I guess it's falling apart today. 3713 Southeast 20th. 3713 Southeast 20th, you're going to check on a suicidal female named Jessica Calderon Torres. We currently have her on the phone trying to get her to talk to us. She's very disoriented, I guess, saying she's in the basement here with her mom and her dad, I think.
2: Copy. Copy, Ralph.
1: And just so you're aware, she did call another agency and told them that she was going to cut her throat, so we don't know if she's armed or anything. I'll get mobile crisis started with you.
2: Got it there, thank you.
1: Dispatch mobile crisis?
3: MCQ.
1: MC2, need you to assist officers on a suicidal female, 3713 Southeast 20th. 3713 Southeast 20th. Jessica Calderon Torres, suicidal, wants to cut her throat.

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0: J-34, Adam.
1: J-34, Adam.
0: J-31's good here. You can kick one of those central cars loose from that suicide and I'll take their spot.
1: All right, 245, Adam, I'll put you back in, and 234, I'll share your route with 246, Adam.
2: Okay.
0: 245, Adam.
1: You're going to be back in.
0: All right, yes, ma'am. I'm going to keep floating that way due to the possible knife, but if there's anything to that needs break for, go ahead and break me.
1: Okay, I'll just leave you on it for now. J-43, Adam, your trip canceled.
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1: And Eastside Cars, medics responding in 1300 block of Idaho. They'll advise at 726.

0: 231.
1: 231.
0: Is anyone from arson coming here?
1: Yeah, it's my understanding. Fire arson and PD arson are respawning out. And it.
0: Copy, you know what? Detective's coming.
1: It should be T. If he's the one on the call, do you want me to send you the phone number or do you have his number?
0: I have it, thanks.
1: Copy.

0: 234 Adam.
1: 234 Adam.
0: You still have your female on the phone?
1: Yeah, Matt still has her on the phone. We're trying to ping it and see if we've had any contact with her before.
0: Copy. I'm trying to make contact at the house right now.
1: Yeah, from my understanding, this is just a guess of the address. We don't even really know that she's with Mom.
0: Copy. You want to copy some plates for me and run those and see if you don't get that name back on them?
1: Yeah. Stand by. Go ahead with the plates.
0: First is Ida X-Ray George 760. Your second is going to be Paul Boy Boy 792.
1: And then do you have another one or just those two?
0: Third here is going to be Ocean Robert Union 586. And then Michigan plate Edward Victor William 3896.
1: Well, she might be there. She does have a Michigan DL, I believe.

0: 231.
1: 231.
0: Take case number.
1: Alright, 231, case number is 21,982, 21982.

0: T-34 Adam, Matt seems to think he can hear you guys knocking on the door. At least he hears knocking on the door.
1: Yeah, it's probably us then, but we're not getting an answer.
0: Do you hear a dog barking?
1: We do.
0: Yep, you're at the right address.
1: Gabby?
2: Four seventy-three,
0: stand by one moment. 234, Adam, do you want us to hold off on the ping? We were in the middle of trying to get it pinged, but since you're hearing what Matt's hearing.
1: I would say it's safe to assume that we're here, so no, you don't have to ping it.
0: Okay, and 473, go ahead.
2: Sorry about that. I'll be out to the station with the mail for testing.
0: Yeah, no problem. I'll shame out.

0: 234M.
1: Can you ask the call taker if he can hear that knocking a little bit better? We can see a gal through a window here and her phone just laying down on the bed.
0: Yeah, he's hears it loud and clear.
1: Copy. Well, we found her female. She's not responding to us.
0: Do you want us to preemptively start an ambulance?
1: Possibly. They don't have to run hot. Just have an ambulance come out here and stage, but we're not seeing any indications that she's hurt.

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1: Go ahead.
0: You get 503. Man, never mind, just pull it up.
1: Okay.

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2: Hey,
0: we're in the house. We're out here with her. Go ahead and have medics respond.
1: Okay, we'll have medics come on into the house then. They're on the way.

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1: 234, Adam.
0: Take a case number, please.
1: Case number is 21,983, 21983.
0: Yep, thank you.

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0: Second and Grand. Second and Grand. Welfare check on a female. She got out of a vehicle, laid down on the ground, and now won't get up. She won't tell anybody what's going on, but she's moving around and breathing.
1: 44 Adam, all advice.
0: 43 Adam, you're in.
1: Good job, good night.
2: We're in 901.
0: 4901.
2: Oh, it's just 44 Adam on that floor.
0: Copy.

0: 234, Adam.
1: 234, Adam.
0: Now you mentioned that she had a Michigan license. Do you have that attached to the trip?
1: I tried running it. It didn't come back, but I'll attach all those plates to the trip if you want.
0: Copy would be great. Thank you.
1: Yeah, stay by.

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1: Okay, sounds good.

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0: 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You want to call and let them know?
1: Yeah, what's going on so I can let them know?
0: Suicidal.
1: Copy. Are you going to go to the ambulance bay?
0: If that's where they want me to, yes.
1: Okay, I'll keep you updated.

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0: Eight oh seven.

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0: Just letting you have a domestic over the time and only 231 available.
1: Can we borrow?
0: Yeah. 231.
1: Adam.
0: T-30 for Adam.
1: You can clear me with the case. I'm also doing my paper later. I'll go with him.
0: Okay. T-31, T-30 for Adam. Make 513 wall. 513 wall. Our caller said that they could hear a lot of yelling and door slamming going on at this house. They did see a male subject, but wasn't able to provide a description walking towards the back door. Not sure if he lives there. Thought it was just a woman and her son that lived there.
1: Copy.

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0: Yes, ma'am.
1: I'm sorry, can you repeat that? Your radio is broken.
0: We hold this off, I just logged in.
1: Okay.
0: May I assist with anything? I heard you need to sell a flat car.
1: No, I've got you going.

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1: The OWR room is clear, and I'll be transporting this guy to Broadlands for clearance.
0: Copy.

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1: Negative, it's crime alert.
0: 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Couldn't get an answer at the door tonight.
1: 829.

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1: 225 Adam.
0: 1340 Hull Avenue. 1340 Hull Avenue, your name is Francis for a domestic. She says her child's father, Najee Sims, black male, black shirt, black shorts, is breaking doors and stuff around the apartment.

0: 473.
1: Yeah, calling.
0: 473. Can I get the wagon to Broad Lawns for an adult male, please?
1: Yeah, 261.
2: Go ahead.
1: How do you make Broad Lawns for a male to go?
2: You got it.

0: 204 Adam.
1: 204 Adam.
0: 2525 Clarkson. 2525 Clarkson, number 12. The third hand call about a domestic fight that's apparently been going on for hours.
1: Grab it.
0: 859.

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2: 210 Adam.
0: So, guys, I'm going to send a trip to your computer. Call up for Lindsay. She can give you more. And you may want a supervisor to go along with you.
1: Copy.
2: Bye-bye.
0: 901.

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0: Can we give the caller a call back to secure building?
1: It's a third party call. I'll see if the second call looks like if we have a phone number for them.

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0: We have the one from Brian Lons will be in route to Kelly's.
1: All right, I'll see you in route.

0: So wait, Adam, 210 Adam, just so you're aware, he's called 3 times. When Lindsay spoke to him, he just said he was going to sue us, and Allison was on the phone with him until you got there, so, or she's waiting for you to get there, I guess.
1: Too late, I'm coming.

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1: Here, bud.
0: Just letting you know I have a sick animal that came in.
1: Okay.
0: 921.

0: Go ahead.
1: Stand by 232, Adam. Both cars 4815 Southwest 9th. 4815 Southwest 9th at the KFC. Our caller is reporting a person down on the ground by the dumpster if they'd like us to check their welfare.
0: Yep.
1: 924.

0: 225 Adam. Stand by. MC2?
1: Yeah.
0: Both cars, 1731 Cleveland. 1731 Cleveland Avenue, Unit 44. You're meeting with Chris. Says he's feeling suicidal.
1: Copy.

0: 210, Adam.
1: 210, Adam.
0: So you give me a case number and let us know if he keeps harassing you guys up there.
1: Okay, your case number is 21,984-21984.
0: Thank you. And we advise him of the OPS number. You can just put us back in casemate.
1: Copy, thanks.

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1: All right.
0: 3710 57th, unit 6. Ada called us. We have a bit of a language barrier, but she keeps telling us that her neighbor is a problem, we believe.
1: Problem.

0: 232 Adam, do you ping?
1: 232 Adam.
0: Is up, moving along. Retire advice.
1: 948.

0: She's an atom.
1: She's an atom.
0: Sitting at your computer.

0: All right, 204 Adam, we just got some additional information with the help of Language Line. Apparently, Ada said that the neighbor threatened to kill her. I think we're still trying to determine if there are any weapons involved.
1: I mean.
0: And I guess the neighbor did have a stick in his hand, but he's back in his apartment.
1: Copy.
0: Problem is in apartment one, just for your 43.
1: Yeah, thanks.

0: 204, Adam, there's additional information after your trip if you want to read it.
1: We're already inside. We're not able to look at it. Go ahead with it.
0: Okay, she says the problem, who's in apartment one, the one with the stick was a white male, no shirt. The one that said he was going to kill her is a black male. They also continue to call her a Bosnian terrorist and say they're going to kill her.
1: Okay, thanks.

0: 244 Adam. Okay. 1701 Fleur at Gray's Lake North entrance. Someone that works at the park called us to advise there's a silver or gray van parked in the grassy area off Fleur near the walking trail, and they want us to see if anyone's inside and have the vehicle moved.
1: Copy.
0: 1002.

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0: I think you or 210 Adam's car may have picked up a stolen car in the area when you were talking to Xavier. I'm going to send you on it. Let me know if you want another car.
1: Copy, I'll advise.

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0: Check 32nd and Hickman. 32nd and Hickman, our Kremler caller reported an Asian male sitting on the corner, no shirt, red shorts on, appeared confused.
1: Jimmy.
0: 10:15.

0: 234M. Adam.
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0: 232, Adam. 511 East Thornton. Be on a domestic. Me with Kimberly. She's having problems with her husband, Carlos. Hispanic male in black pants. He held her down earlier. Punched some holes in the wall. He's possibly leaving in a white Toyota Sienna.
2: Got it.

0: 208 Adam.
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0: Copy.

0: 204, Adam.
1: Can we get a medic to us or an alert conscious male? He's got some problems with his feet, unknown on any other issues. He's not really talking to us. Don't know if it's a language issue or some sort of medical issue.
2: Okay, do you need him run hot?
0: No.

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1: 210 Adam.
0: I put the cell phone property back in.
1: Copy.

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0: I need a dispatcher on another channel, please.
1: Channel 3, stand by just a second. She stepped out. She'll be right back.
0: Copy.

0: 43 Adam, make the station on harassment report. Meet with Siri in the lobby.
1: Yep.
0: Go ahead.
1: Medics are going to transport this gentleman. Let me tell you.
0: Sorry, 204 Adam, can you repeat that background in here?
1: Medics are going to transport this male. You can clear us tonight.
0: Copy.

0: 10 Adam. 210 Adam. There's a minor fender bender at 6 and Uni. They're going to pull into the QT 604 University if you can put a trip on the board for that. Just PDA.
1: Copy, I'm pulling in.
0: And also, it's going to be a red SUV versus white sedan.

0: 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T-24. 12-19-0-Land. 12-19-0-Land. Assist medics on a psychiatric 87-year-old female, not violent. Copy. Civic cars, 50s en route, 904 Walnut, on sick person, 741. T-45, Adam.
1: T-45, Adam, go ahead.
0: Can you make 614 University a quick trip on a PDA?
1: Copy. Who was that they called it?
0: 210, Adam.
1: Copy. I'll be en route.
0: He was en route to another trip. That's why he couldn't take it.
1: Copy that. I'll be en route over there.

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1: Check 24, Adam.
0: You're in service. PD canceled you.
1: Copy.

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1: Pizza Adam.
0: There's nobody with this car, so just go ahead and send Crow Joe. Very first thing you need. I'll be an impound.
1: Copy.

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2: 2453
0: is Kenyon. 2453 is Kenyon. On a decent exposure, meet with Dalton, his neighbor. Has his pants down around his ankles, exposing himself. Apparently, we were out there yesterday for the same thing.
2: Copy.
0: Two thirty-four.
2: Where was that Southside trip you just dispatched?
0: 2453 East Kenyon.
2: Copy. We went out there yesterday. The house where the gentleman's at, the group home, and the neighbors next door are aware. So there's some workers there that they can talk to try to corral the older gentleman back inside.
0: Copy, 231. 31 Avenue, copy.
2: Copy.
0: Two twenty-four out. Yeah, we'll launch open. I'll show you out.
2: Thank you.
0: Two oh one, Adam. 5901 Douglas at Target. 5901 Douglas. Theft report. Meet with Cody with asset protection.
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0: 1801 Hickman and Broad Lawns. Beyond a dispute, meet with staff. They have a patient that's older than an employee. Patient's still there.
1: Copy.

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1: 225 Adam.
0: 133 Southeast 32nd Court. 133 Southeast 32nd Court. Authentic in progress. Caller said across the street at Jorgensen Construction, there's two males stealing scrap metal. One's in no shirt, one's in a black shirt.
1: Copy.

0: 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Can I get a case number and the wagon for an adult female?
1: Case number is 21986. 21986.
2: Okay.
1: 511 East Thornton. 511 East Thornton. For female.
2: Got it.

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1: Tú voy a dar un...
0: I'll be sending it with a recovery, and I'll fix that to season 3.
1: Copy.

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0: Do we have any Spanish speakers on the air?
1: Do we have any Spanish-speaking officers on the air? Any Spanish-speaking officers on the air? 245, Adam.
0: Thanks for checking.

0: 225, Adam, got a call back from our caller saying that these guys are trying to leave. They're trying to get a license plate number on the vehicle they're leaving in.
1: Copy.

0: 225 Adam. Vehicle's westbound on court. It's a black 98 Dodge Ram. Registered to 901 East 26th Court. They're heading westbound, like I said, on Court Avenue.
1: Copy.

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1: 234, Adam.
0: I'm going to be relocating to Weeks Middle School. Can you let the wagon know?
1: 261, Adam.
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3: 222,
1: Adam.
3: I've been on court for a little bit. Did they say what 100 block they're in, if they still got eyes on them? Employee at the construction site or just a witness?
1: Just a witness. It's about 3 minutes ago. They were westbound on Court Avenue from Southeast 32nd Court.
2: T25 Adam, we're here, and that truck is gone. It didn't come out going westbound, so I'm wondering if they went eastbound on B.
1: Copy.

0: 222 Adam, they would have been blocked by this train, so he's probably right, they went east.
1: Yeah,

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1: Go ahead, Adam.
0: Advise, I'll take the bird report in 5.
1: Copy.
2: T25, Adam.
1: Go ahead.
2: We talked to the folks out here at Sleepy Hollow parking for REM Fair, and they said that the truck continued eastbound on Dean into Pleasant Hill.
1: Copy.

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2: 42, Adam.
0: 24. 243, Adam. Well, the car is 1040 9th Street, 1040 9th Street, apartment number 4. We got a domestic, meet with the male here. His ex-girlfriend Julie is refusing to leave. Call will meet you outside. Well, disregard, I guess she left.
2: Copy. 10-8.

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0: 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Nobody's flagging me down here.

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0: Okay, we're trying to get it from them because there's a little bit of language barrier. We're trying.
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0: And 2:31. Adam, make the scene. 31 Adam, check the area. 3505 Park. 3505 Park on a runaway. It's priority one. 17-year-old son, Dominic Ortiz Berardi. It's a black male. Actually wearing gray, t-shirt and gray shorts. Got mad and left church at 1800 Bell. Came home, broke a window, got inside the Solson Electronics. Blood smear on the window. I'm not sure how bad he's hurt and doesn't know where he went. This occurred around 10 o'clock this morning. Subject is known to have mental issues and he is on foot.

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0: assisted by the wagon with an arrest. You can clear us both. We'll ask about the next one.
1: Copy, 2080 King, apartment number 16 at Sutton Hill Apartments on another domestic. Me and Elizabeth having issues with her child's father threatening her and taking away her communication. He's here now.
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0: One Adam.
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0: 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Welfare check. There's a white male, black cap, black shirt. Caller said he doesn't look well. He's in the middle of the ramp.
1: Got it. Copy.
3: Two away, Adam. Case number.
0: Hey, Adam, your case number is 21991, 21991.
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0: 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Do we need to come in the ambulance bay, or where is he at?
1: 204, Adam.
2: We're right outside the ER in our car.
1: 61.
0: 61 direct, thank you.

0: Anybody south, break for a PI accident at Lofredo.
1: 331 Adam, if you need, I can go.
0: Yeah, it's a car versus pedestrian. I'll start you on at 4001. 4163rd at Lofredo. 31 Adam, did you do the vandalism report or not yet?
1: I did not make it, but this sounds a little more important.
0: No, it's fine. I agreed. I just wanted to make sure I didn't clear you and bounce it back.
2: I'll meet you, Adam.
0: 22 Adam.
2: You have a lunch open east.
0: Show you out.

0: 210, that would be great, sir.
1: 210, Adam.
0: You can find him anywhere, so I'm pretty sure he's going to GLA.
1: Copy.

0: 210 Adam, 201 Adam, I'm going to send you guys a welfare check.
1: One Adam, I read it. I'll advise on it. Disregard the other.
0: Copy. 10 Adam, you're in.
2: Copy. Let me go get a signal 4.
0: I'll show you out.

0: 243.
1: 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How about the south side?
0: Copy, I'll show you on.
1: Copy.
2: 230 Adam.
0: 230 Adam.
2: We have one question working today.
0: Yes, I can send them your way if you'd like.
2: I don't need them here. I just need to know who it is so I can give the parents some contact information.
0: Okay, do you want me to have them go to Channel 3?
2: If it's a Lopez 2, she can't see you calling my cell phone. But if it's not, then I'll go to 3.
0: MC 2.
3: MC 2, I'll call Vinny.
0: Copy.

0: 245, Adam.
1: 245, Adam.
0: And could you build me a trip? You can use 614 University. Just had someone walk up and give me some stuff that they found. I'll be en route to the station. Put items on property.
1: Copy. I assume you need a case number.
0: Yes, sir, I will.
1: 21992. 21992.
0: Copy that. Thank you, sir.

0: 231 Adam.
1: 231 Adam.
0: Just for your info, this was private property and just a couple scrapes on a guy. Can you assign me a case number?
1: 21993.
0: Copy.

0: 261.
1: 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We'll be in route.
0: Copy.

0: Yo me hubiera MVP.
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1: Cabe.

0: Southside Medic Center on for 1900 block Fraser. I'm breathing problems. 1220. Anybody west break and assist 208 out of my suicide threat?
1: 246
0: Adam. 46
1: Adam. I can go help him out.
0: Alright, 208 Adam.
2: Good.
0: 2209 56. Me and Ryan, his partner's threatening to kill herself. He leaves the house. Problem half is McKenna Lynch.
2: Copy.
1: Go. 204 Adam DP.
0: Two oh four Adam.
1: By the wagon with an arrest, where the two men will take that for me.
0: Copy, 208 Adam, 246 Adam, you're in.
2: Copy.
0: Westside Cars Medics are out to 3600 Block University on a headache. 1221. 230 Adam.
3: I provide mom with some home crisis resources, and can you broadcast the trip that's added to this trip? I advise. 10-8.
0: Southside Cars, broadcast attempt to locate. Attempt to locate is going to be on Dominic Ortiz Bernardi. Dominic Ortiz Bernardi is a light skinned black male, 17 years of age, 6 foot, 220 pounds, short black hair and brown eyes. Last seen wearing a t-shirt and gray shorts. He also may need some medical attention due to a possible injury to his hand or arm from breaking some glass of the house. Contact is made with Dominic. Please contact his mother. Phone number will be in 230 Adams Triple. We'll have it up here. And he likes to frequent the McDonald's in the case he's on the south side. Broadcast time is 1220.

0: Oh yeah, Mickey Bus Shelby, you tail on the juvenile. I'll be in service.
1: Copy.
0: Disregard. Show me at the lodge here. I just see him sitting down here. I believe this is him. As he walked in the lodge.
1: Copy, I'll put you out over there.

0: Yeah, I'm going to transport him back to his parents.
1: Copy.
0: Start is going to be 295.
1: Copy.
0: 925. Dyslexic here.
1: Copy.

0: Well, Adam, you want me to hold? Still for Adam.
1: For Adam.
0: And you guys want me to hold traffic?
1: No.
2: I don't think
0: Copy.

0: 221, Adam.
1: 221, Adam.
0: 21 Adam, make 4137 12th. 4137 12th on half of this female there.
1: Yeah.

0: Dirty Adam DP.
1: Dirty Adam.
0: Any mileage can be 926. You can cancel the bulletin. You can print his parents. Copy service.
1: Copy.

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1: Got it.
0: Go ahead, Adam.
2: Go ahead.
0: ML King and Forest. A couple SUVs that are parked over the sidewalk on the west side of the road.
2: Got it.

0: 201, Adam.
1: 201, Adam.
0: Case number.
1: One, Adam, your case number is going to be 21995. 21995.
0: Copy.

0: 261 DP.
1: 261.
0: Yeah, one dropped off, and we'll take a lunch.
1: Copy.
0: 243 Adam DP.
1: 243 Adam.
0: Thanks, Mays. You have a lunch available, Central.
1: I'll show you out.
0: Thanks.
1: Eastside Cars, medics are out to the 4100 block, East 28, on a sick person, 1239. 245 Adam, are you in there?
0: Yes, sir. I didn't hear you talking, sir. I got these items placed on property. You can show me with the casemate on that. Do you have a much available?
1: Yeah, I can show you out.
0: Copy. Thanks, sir.
1: 242 Adam.
2: Go ahead.
1: 244 Adam. 10th and Locust. 10th and Locust. Be on a suspicious person. Caller says there's black male, no shirt, unknown pants. Keeps trying to take his clothes off.

0: Anybody last break for a fight?
1: Adam, I can start that way.
0: All right, anybody break? And it says 46 Adam on a fight left.
2: Good night, Adam. Have a good night. I'll go.
0: All right, 208 Adam, I'll show you on it. Both cards, it's going to be an ML King and Douglas. ML King and Douglas on a fight. There's three homeless people fighting in the street. Two males are wearing black.
2: Copy.

0: A several cars break for a fight at the shelter.
1: I'm right by the shelter.
0: All right, 44 Adam, I'll put you, I'll bounce you and 42 Adam off of this suspicious person. 42 Adam.
2: Damn direct from the shelter.
0: White male, black shirt, blue shorts, long hair, sitting staff. Also had a gray beard. They're inside the lobby there.
1: Adam 4.
0: Right.
1: 504. You can send that tenth locust strip over to take that weather tied up on that.
0: Okay.
1: Two twenty-two Adam. You can put me back in for lunch. If 21 Adam hasn't made that dispute might be, I can take it for him.
0: 221 Adam. 21 Adam, if you haven't made your trip yet, 22 Adam said he's back in, he'll take it since it's his beat.
3: You could in the interstate if you want to make it harder.
0: 22 Adam, I'll give it to you. 21 Adam, you're in.
3: Perfect.

0: 504.
1: Good.
0: I got a welfare check in Central, nobody in. Yeah, what's the details on it? Checking on an alley that showed up to pick up her daughter from the child's father at this address. Father wouldn't give the daughter to alley. So she called her boyfriend. There was a lot of yelling and screaming on the phone. Sounded like that Allie told Jordan that the father was talking about grabbing his gun. Now he can't get a hold of her. Child's father is a Marco, Hispanic male. Okay. Get everybody with me tomorrow. 2:30, Adam.
2: Yeah, I was going to get on radio.
0: Well, 30 Adam, I'll start you that way. It's 449 East Hillside, 449 East Hillside. 504, do you want me to bounce you off that? Suspicious to assist with that. I don't have anybody else really that I can borrow unless I go east. All right, 510, I'll put you on it. 230 Adam, 510, I'll show you guys both on 449 East Hillside.
3: Two forty-five, Adam. Go ahead and take me off lunch. Disregard one of those cars to the hillside.
0: All right, 510, Charlie.
4: Two oh eight, Adam. GLA is looking to stay.
0: Copy.
5: Two thirty-four, Adam. Hey, we're advised here, and not to complicate this more for you, but that 449 East Hillside, we can run over that. You can keep the sergeant in, and then keep 45 Adam out with lunch.
0: Okay, 245 Adam.
3: Copy. I appreciate it.
0: 234 Adam, I had 230 Adam going on that with the lieutenant. You want me to leave 30 Adam on it, or are you guys going to take it? Yeah, 32 Adam said he'd take it with me. All right, 30 Adam.
2: New service, correct?
0: Yes.
2: Copy, thanks.

0: 504.
1: Everyone's got the clothes on that I can see.
0: Copy.

0: 204 Adam.
1: 204 Adam.
0: We have a case number yet.
1: Yes, 21996. 21996.
0: All right, thank you.

0: 231.
1: Seeing a hood for a Malibu without keys.
0: Got it.

0: 240 Lamb.
1: Go ahead.
0: Advise, we're back in.
1: Copy.
0: 330 Adam.
1: 330 Adam.
0: He requested a reference welfare check. Can you have those two cars go meet Allie at Southeast 4th and Columbus? She's in the red car waiting for them.
1: 232 Adam. Go on. 234 Adam, 232 Adam, can you go to meet Allie at, on Columbus? Where did you say she was at, 230 Adam?
0: Spoke to her, she's fine, she just needs some, I guess, talk to one of us. She's at Southeast 4th in Columbus. She just had a verbal argument over the child.
1: Okay, you want me to leave you on the trip or not put you on the trip?
0: Well, I was like, yeah, put me on trip, too.
1: 32 Adam, 34 Adam, Allie is at Southeast 4th and Douglas in a red car, or Columbus in a red car, wants to meet with you there.
2: Copy.
1: 221 Adam.
2: 221 Adam.
1: East 15th in Des Moines. East 15th in Des Moines on accident with unknown injuries.
2: Copy, 16th.

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1: 231.
0: Case number.
1: 21997.
0: Thanks.
1: .242, Adam.
0: Go ahead.
1: .246, Adam.
2: Hey, the X is coming up to you at the stop sign there. It's in the silver Honda. Just past you.
1: .232, Adam.
3: Go ahead.
1: Did you copy 34, Adam?
2: Stop that car. If you're going to let 30, Adam, know he assaulted her.
1: Okay, you got a description of the car?
2: Yep, it looked like a two-door Honda Civic occupied by two people, and it's going to be registered to the gal that I have here.
1: Okay, what color is it?
2: Silver in color. Two-door.
1: 230, Adam.
0: Okay.
1: 32, Adam.
0: Correct.

0: All right, 42 Adam, let's try this again. 246 Adam.
1: Go ahead.
0: Both cars make 904 Walnut. 904 Walnut at the Hubble building on a mental problem. Black male in dreads, no shirt. Caller from our security says that they're in the Skywalk. He's having mental issues, possibly going east in the Skywalk from there. I guess we have another call. He's now at Wells Fargo at 800 Walnut. Copy.
1: Copy.
0: Westside cars, medics are en route to the 2500 block University on a hemorrhage, 1259.

0: 3, to get that pod stop zero direction travel.
1: 230 Adam.
2: Awesome, they have the car. This is a silver Nissan Sentra, electrified by 2, but it's not it. It was going northbound on Indianola.
1: Okay, 232 Adam.
3: I don't want to pause on it.
1: 32 Adam, can you repeat?
3: I don't have eyes on it. Does he have the car there?
1: Negative. 234 Adam, which way did that car go from you?
4: So it was going southbound on Southeast 4th, and it looked like to me that it turned westbound on Hillside at the stop sign up here.
1: Okay. 503.
0: Okay, see if we can do some digging to find a plate.
4: I'm going to go over to 2 with her info, and then I'll get a plate for you.
1: Okay.

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1: They're on lunch.
0: Okay.
1: I'll put a trip in for them when they come back.

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0: Copy.
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0: Copy.

0: There's a Honda Civic just turned eastbound on Southeast First, two-door, occupied by two. I didn't get a plate on it. Still heading eastbound on Southeast First.
1: Copy, Southeast First, northbound or southbound?
0: It's going northbound.
1: Copy. Copy, you going from Southeast First in Indianola?
0: Up in Indianola to south, northbound and Southeast First. Pretty fast, I don't have my eyes on it anymore.
1: Copy.

0: 503, could you throw the plate into the trip?
1: I put it in the trip.
2: The last I saw was Honda Civic turn northbound on Southeast Ferris, occupied times two. It was Honda Civic, and I saw a fish, ahead of that, we call it a fish tail on there.
1: Copy. Southeast Ferris, northbound, Honda Civic, silver in color, occupied by two.

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1: 242, Adam.
0: This guy's in the skywalk over the standby. This guy's going to be in the skywalk over the 800 block of Mulberry Street.
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0: 210, Adam. Damn. 3,005 high. 3,005 high beyond a mental problem. Meet Sophia. 17, she's yelling, screaming that she was trying to hold her mother hostage in her room, screaming something about mother catching her trying to take pills. Passed trip history for a runaway and was hospitalized for a suicide attempt.
2: MC2.
0: I'll start you that way as well. 3,005 high.
2: Copy.

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1: Okay.
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0: See the 42, Adam.
1: 42, Adam.
0: This guy's pretty incoherent, but I got him out here on Walnut and 800 block.
1: All right, 46, Adam.
2: Copy.
1: Two twenty-one, Adam.
3: Case number for this PDA, and then do you have anybody to assist for traffic? I have my debris in the middle of the road that I can't figure out right now.
1: 224, Adam.
0: 224, Adam.
1: Can you assist with traffic over at U-15th and the 1?
0: Copy, what does it need?
1: 21, Adam. Where do you want 24 Adam to go for traffic assistance?
3: E-15th, just south of Des Moines. I have to bring in the middle of the road.
1: 24 Adam, copy.
0: Copy.
1: 21 Adam, your case number is 21998. 21998.

0: 47 South.
1: Go ahead.
0: Hey, 42 Adam, 4, please.
1: Yeah, channel 4, 242 Adam.
0: I'll be going to 4.
2: T30 Adam.
1: T30 Adam.
2: Show me the jail. I'll go take that welfare check.
1: Okay, do you want me to find you another car, or?
2: It's one of the regulars there.
1: Okay. 225 Adam.
3: 225 Adam.
1: Can you go up to 8th and Euclid and check out this water main break? We've got a report that there's a huge sinkhole opening up at 8th and Euclid. Des Moines Water Works is on the way to let us know if we need to shut down any traffic.
4: Copy.
1: And just so you're aware, our caller says it's buckling the street on all directions of travel, and I think in the middle of the intersection there.
3: Copy.

0: I'm a three show myself, and 504 out here on the welfare on the cases.
1: On the hillside thing? Never mind, on the Casey's.
0: We're on our post at the Casey's at 1900 Lock Welfare. He checks okay, just taking a little siesta.
1: Okay, I'm a little slow. I will put you guys on it and then clear you with checks okay. 2:30, Adam.
2: Copy that, thanks. Name for now to get a single four, please.
1: Yeah, I'll show you out.

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1: T-34, Adam.
0: Case number.
1: T-34, Adam, your case number is 21,999. 21,999.
0: Yep, next.
1: 1318.

0: 501 Charlie. Yeah, I just want to let you know I have no vehicles citywide and I have a welfare check on the west side.
1: Aaron, why don't you come up here a little bit, hold it.
0: Okay.

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0: Take a wagon for mail, please. We'll be just west of 8th and Walnut.
1: Just west of, okay, 261. Oh, I forgot. They're out to Chow. 361. L-246 Adam, when either the third watch wagon comes in or the second watch wagon comes back from Chow, I'll let them know.
0: Copy, thanks. 361. 361. We are going to be out of service for the foreseeable future.
2: Okay.
3: 204 Adam.
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3: 204 Adam.
2: Okay, go ahead.
3: We're transporting a female to jail, starting as 362.
2: Copy. Westside Cars broadcast of an OWI from Emil King and Hickman. It's going to be a white Buick, last seen southbound. The paper plates, older white Buick, is driving in the wrong lanes. Broadcast time 1324.

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1: Go ahead.
0: Yeah, if Waterworks could expedite the entire 800-900 block of Euclid are flooded, and north of Euclid on 8th is between Clinton, is the roadways all buckled.
1: Copy, we'll let them know.

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1: Go ahead.
0: Not sure if we can get barricades today, or at least another car to block southbound traffic from Clinton.
1: We will call city yards. How many barricades will you need?
0: Probably just two long ones to block 8th Street between Euclid and Clinton.
1: 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Eastside cars, FDs and routes to Southeast 30th and Vandalia on an investigation, 1326.

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0: You can clear me assistant. 34 on him, we'll be out a bit longer. Do you have a lunch available south?
1: Yeah, I'll show you out.
0: Okay, thanks.

Westside Car, or Central Cars, broadcast reckless driver from 3rd and Walnut, last seen westbound the dark SUV, Ocean George, unknown 440, swerving, higher speed, broadcast time 1328.

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2: Okay.
1: Send cars, medics around 2900 block of Payne on a fall. 1328. 308.
3: Yes.
1: 308, 3211 30th, building B, apartment 6. On a welfare check, we had a male on the phone crying hysterically, saying his girlfriend beat him up really bad, and she was taking his belongings. Tried saying he didn't need help, but call taker believes he needs to be checked on. She's not there anymore.
3: Got it.

0: Westside Guard, medics are en route to the 2100 block at Ingersoll on the fall, 1331.
1: Two forty-two, Adam. Sounds like both wagons are going to be out for a while. You can check the 504, see if I can tell transport.
0: 504, Charlie.
1: Brute.
0: 42, Adam, I'll show you now.
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1: Copy, thanks.

334. 334. 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Southeast 14th and Watchers would be on a PDA, a Silverado, and another car, white Mercedes.

0: 325. 322.
1: Good, sir.
0: 3420 Oxford. 3420 Oxford. Be on a domestic fight. Callers, the neighbor says that there's a female and male here on the top floor that are fighting, so that happens all the time.
1: Four or two, man. We're getting logged in. We'll go to that.
0: Copy. I'll put you guys on at 3.

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1: Okay.

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0: We advise all units 10-8. I can go check on that reckless.
1: Copy.

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0: 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I'll be in service.
1: Copy.

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2: Case number, patrol camera, please.
1: Your case number is going to be 22,022.
2: 303. 303, I'm just getting signed on. I'll be in that from the station.
1: Copy. Five Adam.
3: Yeah, if you could just let 510 know that we won't be needed up there, they got it handled.
1: 510.
4: I got it.

0: Do 10, Adam. 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There's a couple of SUVs parked over the sidewalk. I don't know if I'd sent you on that one already before once.
1: Nope, that wasn't me. I'll check on him.
0: Have a nice one.

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1: They only have one person out.
0: Okay, thanks.
1: 1348.

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0: You can clear me of the case on this, and I should probably get ahead towards that domestic that's been holding that 2,000 metal case.
1: Okay, I don't have anybody to back you up.
0: That's okay, I'll head that way anyway.
1: Okay.
0: 344. 344. Can I have case number, please?
1: 344, your case number is 22003.
0: Copy, thank you, ma'am.

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Caller's got some marks from his son, who's currently outside in a white truck.

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1: Copy.
2: Return.
1: Three ten.
2: Case number, please.
1: Three ten, your case number is 22004. 22004.
2: Thank you.

0: T21,
1: Adam. 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
0: Can you... We need Crow for a Pontiac G6. Heavy front end side damage.
1: Got me. 24 already called for it.
0: Yeah, got it. Thank you.
2: 231.
1: Okay. 231.
2: Anyone want to meet?
1: Negative.
2: GOA, I can back up 231 Adam on that domestic.
1: Got it.

0: 242 Adam. Denied at the jail and route to Broadlands.
1: Okay.
2: Couple parties separated to Chicago tonight.
1: Coming.

0: 324.
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0: 2810 Dean. Got a welfare check. We got a mail on the phone. It's very hard to understand. Keep saying someone's name over and over again. Sounds like he has some sort of a speech impediment of some kind. Keeps giving the address, but the phone shows him at 2814.
1: Copy.
0: Three oh eight. Would you please remind me of my case number, please? 22002. 22002. Thank you.

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0: Hey, I'm on the I-235 eastbound off ramp for East 14th. Sitting behind a disabled vehicle. It's going to be Iowa plate. Charlie, Adam, Robert, Tom, Ida. He just has a flat tire. He's working on it, but I'm going to sit behind him. Please don't.
1: Copy.

0: 346. 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
1: All right, can you tell me?
0: We got another call from somebody about what's been going on there, saying that Kevin Jr. is the problem. He's on meth and been abusing his dad.
1: We're talking with people here.
0: Okay.

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0: Sixty-five fifty Bloomfield, Al Malecon Event Center on a silent commercial alarm through ADT. 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

0: 334DP.
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0: 334. You clear me with driver's exchange, and then I'll take that van, Loma 33.
1: Copy. Actually, 334. I got a domestic south that's been holding over the time, and I got another car, and I'm going to send you on that one with 234, Adam.
0: Copy.
1: 234, Adam.
0: Go ahead.
1: 2080 King, apartment number 16 on a domestic. Got another call from Elizabeth. Child's father is back and won't leave, trying to take their daughter. Something 34, Adam, you guys were out on this earlier, I think.
2: Yep, it's a civil issue between custody. Do we have any Spanish-speaking officers working third watch today?
1: Any Spanish-speaking officers on third watch?
0: 34, I can handle it.
1: Copy. 234, Adam.
2: Excellent. I'll be over there.
1: Two oh eight, Adam. 210, Adam. 330 University at the Walgreens. The auto domestic. Meet Marcus in a black Jeep. Yeah, just got out of jail, wants to go home, but his 18-year-old son's there and doesn't live there, and then got a no contact order.

0: 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Stephen calls on it. There's a yellow ATV that just turned westbound on Park.
1: Copy.

0: 312.
1: 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I guess you can call it MLK with Henry Mary Paul 673.
2: Copy. .487 DP. .487. Got the tire changed. Vehicle's moving again. 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Copy.

0: 210, Adam.
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0: Copy.

0: Narrative.
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1: I'm sorry, go ahead.
0: Can you bounce that trip back for that dead deer now? And I told him we'll pick it up tomorrow. They're aware of it. And I'll take that East Philip, I guess.
1: Copy.

0: 321.
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0: 346. 346.
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0: 234, Adam. 234, Adam. 334 said he's good here. I'll be back in.
1: Got that?
2: 231, DP.
1: 231.
2: Where are UTL, chance for lunch?
1: Stand by. 503, Charlie.
3: Good.
1: Disregard. 231, I'll show you out. We got someone just came back in.
2: Yeah, thanks.

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1: 234 Adam.
0: You take that bird, report the 33.
1: Copy, I'll show you on that.
2: Three thirty. Available if any of those report trips.
1: I'll put you in the theft, thank you.
3: Two oh four Adam. We dropped one off at County, ending with 377. Do you have a lunch open?
1: Yeah, I'll show you out.
3: Copy, thanks.
1: You're welcome.

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1: 310, where are you?
0: 23rd and University with a white Nissan Altima, no plates, occupied by 2. I can advise.
1: Copy. 310 has traffic at 23rd and University.

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0: Copy.3-21. 3-21. ETL, 10-8. Copy. 3-46. Let me show you guys on this unknown problem. 308 Court Avenue. 308 Court Avenue. Caller said there's a female yelling for help in the second floor hallway. Can't see anything, only hears them.
2: Copy. Okay. 5-3-2-3.
0: 5-3-2-3.
2: You can attach that to me as well.
0: Copy, I'll show you on it.

0: 346. There's a door code in your shipments.
1: Okay, thank you.
0: You're welcome.

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1: 5323.
0: 5323. They are, suddenly everything's okay. Just, mother running late for her son's wedding. She's just in a lot of, pain. She's got lower leg issues. You need to push back in advice.
1: Copy 346.

0: 2, 3, 2, Adam.
1: What?
0: I'm sending you a message.
1: 234, Adam.
0: 234, Adam.
1: Can I get another case number in Ida, not this way, for Goodberg?
0: Copy. Case number is 22005-22005.
1: Thank you.
0: You're welcome. Unit 94, Adam.
2: 99, Adam. Can you log me in 1041 and I'll take that?
0: Copy.

0: 334.
1: Added some notes to my trip, finalized 10 a.m.
0: Copy.
2: Three ten.
0: Just
2: advised 303 with a warning 10-8.
0: Copy.

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1: Csúlyralom.
0: Prison message in your notes.
1: Yes. Three away, DP.
0: 308.
1: He's gonna be fine, and would you just disregard any more calls we have on him this afternoon, please?
0: Copy.

0: 242 Adam, DP.
1: 242 Adam.
0: About 46 Adam, my case, warrant request, 10-8.
1: Copy.
0: Three thirty. Can you pull me a case number?
1: Case number is 22006-22006.
0: Copy, thanks.
1: You're welcome.

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1: Go ahead.
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1: No,

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0: I'll take the report.
1: Copy, I'll show you on it.

0: 243, Adam.
1: 343, Adam.
0: And 342.
2: 342.
0: Both cars, I'll show you on this dispute over trespass. 1420 Mulberry, 1420 Mulberry Street at the shelter. Me with staff having issues with a black male wearing a yellow shirt and brown pants. He's at the front door refusing to leave.
2: Copy.
1: Copy.

0: MC3.
1: The phone number provided is for an inpatient unit, and I'm unable to get through to the patient, so I would just say no answer on callback, and if he calls again, see if you can leave more information on how to contact him.
0: Copy.
1: MC3-10-8.
0: Copy. 343.
2: Yeah, I can go with 342. You can leave that day car run.
0: Copy. 243, Adam.
3: 43, Adam, direct. Thank you.
4: Property retrieved, ma'am, while units tonight.
0: Copy.
3: 346. Not to make things difficult, but we're in service. We can take that trespass for those two central cars.
0: Copy. I'll show you on it. 342.
2: 42, correct, thanks.
0: Copy, in
2: 343. Correct, thanks, Jens. Be in service.
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7: Fifty-three seventy-four. I can take that neighborhood dispute in the 4.
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8: 331.
0: And 334.
8: 334.
0: Both cars show you assisting medics on an overdose, 3523 Southwest 44th, 3523 Southwest 44th Street. Patient is a 19-year-old male. Says he smoked some marijuana and doesn't feel very good now.
8: Copy.

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1: 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Could you throw me on the traffic stop at 1330 William Street?
0: Copy, 328 has traffic at 1330 Williams.
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2: Go ahead.
0: I'm going to show you guys on this welfare check, 3600 block of Easton, 3600 block of Easton Boulevard. Caller says that there's a white male juvenile, appears to be 12 years old, wearing a black shirt and black shorts, sitting on the railing of the bridge. They are where he's going to jump in.
2: Copy.

0: 342.
1: You can show me on 46 Adam, or sorry, 346 Strip. I'll be out with the suspect on the northeast side of the building.
0: Copy, 346.
1: All right, we're about to pull up.
0: Copy.
1: Three thirty. Can you clear me casemate and catch me to 336 Strip?
0: Copy.

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0: Let me check okay here. Just enjoying a nice day.
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0: 334.
1: Stand by. Attention all Des Moines cars, special attention East Side cars, taking reports of a robbery of an individual, 4020 Columbia, 4020 Columbia Street. All cars, East Side, I'll show you on it. He's gonna meet with a male in a black Jeep Nitro, gave me a cell, a hoodie, and some shoes. Two males took off with his items without paying and held him at knife point. Suspect with the knife is an Asian male, black shirt. Took off running on foot through the backyard over the fence. Second suspect is also going to be an Asian male in a black hoodie. 502 David.
0: 502 direct.
1: 500 David.
2: Thank you.
0: 324, do we have any direction of travel first?
1: Unknown direction of travel at this time.

0: 343.
1: What?
0: And 344.
2: Go ahead.
0: Both cars, I'm going to show you assisting medics on a cardiac, 1428 Pennsylvania Avenue, apartment 2, 1428 Pennsylvania Avenue, apartment 2. The only information we have, it's a 4-year-old female.
2: Copy, ma'am.
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0: 324.
3: Once we have a car or two on scene, why don't we get a perimeter set up to the west? We just have cars start making a line, maybe a couple blocks west.
0: Copy. All cars on the robbery, go to channel 4E. All cars on the robbery, go to channel 4E.
4: 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Suspects off the premise. Full tank.
0: Copy.
2: 5-2 David. Isn't that close to the city limits where Contact County make them aware?
0: They're already aware.
5: Copy. 334, yeah, 334. Disregard my medics,
0: please. Copy.
6: 222 Adam. Cambridge and Madison, two males, one wearing a black hoodie, another wearing a black t-shirt. Just got in a red car with New Mexico plates. I'm out talking with them. They came from the east, walked into this car westbound. Cambridge and Madison, 3900 block. Passenger is a juvenile male.
0: Copy, go to channel 4.

0: 就从你出来了吗？就从你
1: 25 Adam.
0: 25 Adam. And
1: 342. 342.
0: Oscar, has he sent you a welfare check?

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1: 224 Adam.
0: You can put me on that welfare check for the central car.
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2: Thank you.

0: 343.
1: Okay, give me a double check, make sure they are at Lutheran.
0: Yeah, I believe they're pulling in there, if you want to check and make sure everything's okay.
1: Copy, we're heading back to medics.
0: Copy.
2: 344, just letting my partner know they're going to be in a go Mercedes-Benz SUV.
0: Copy, 343.
1: Yeah, they're New York.
0: Copy.

0: 224 Adam. When you make contact with the male juvenile there, could you put his name in the trip notes?
1: Copy. Did the third car that was sent on that originally make contact with him already?
0: Yeah, they cleared and checked, okay.
1: Copy.
0: T-10 Adam.
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1: Line.
0: I'm going to show you on this welfare check with 224 Adam and 25 Adam. It's going to be 3600 block of Easton at the bridge. There's a 12-year-old white male in a black hoodie that's possibly trying to jump on the bridge.
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0: 342 DP.
1: 342.
0: I'm UCL from 7th Ave to East 14th. And then you can show me on the mental and the 40. I'll advise on that. I think I met with her before.
1: Copy, I'll show you on it.
2: MC3.
1: MC3.
2: About 8 minutes out. Is there a negotiator on today?
1: Not to my knowledge.
2: Copy, thanks.
1: 225, Adam.
3: Go ahead, Paul.
1: Have you made contact yet?
3: No, the child's not on the bridge. The address I found was on East 31st Forum. Do you have anything else?
1: Negative. That's all we got for now.
3: Copy. Do you want to see if you can try pinging his phone?
1: Copy. 225, Adam. His phone is off. We're not going to be able to do a ping.
3: Copy. We'll go up to the address that we have for him.
1: Copy.

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1: 230 Adam.
0: Homeless encounter, he was asked when he could comply if she should return the one trespass. Advise 10-8.
1: Copy.
2: Three forty-six. 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
1: Negative.
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0: Officers were able to find the juvenile on the bridge. They're going to check 1919 East 31st, 1919 East 31st.
1: Copy, I'll have that right.

0: 346. We're getting another call at that address for a satellite commercial, American Alarms, Northeast Main Door, Northeast Motion, and Northeast and North Main Door.
1: That's copy. We're still here. The alarm is still going off, but we cleared the building and we secured it. The alarm is going to continue going off until someone responds. We're not getting an answer at that number provided in the trip notes.
0: Copy.

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0: Bar U West, assisting medics on a cardiac, 2103 Ingersoll Avenue, 2103 Ingersoll Avenue at the Unity Point Clinic. It's going to be a 19-month-old. Staff is currently doing CPR.

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1: Not that I'm aware of. I'll show you back in.
0: Copy.

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1: Hold.
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1: 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Are you out with the patient?
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2: 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It's secured.
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1: Go ahead.
0: She's on her way down.
1: Thank you.

0: 331. Sir, on this runaway report, 925 Porter Avenue, 925 Porter Avenue at Orchard Place. Meeting with Vanessa, they're missing a 12-year-old white female.
1: Copy.

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1: 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We'll be assisted and back in service.
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0: I'm making sure you're back in service.
1: Yes, we're back in.
0: Copy. I'm going to show you on this mental 3123 Guthrie Avenue, 3123 Guthrie Avenue. NC is tied up at the moment. Me with Sarah. Says that her father, named Dave, is white male, 85 years old, in a white shirt, suffers from dementia, and is acting out currently.
2: Copy. 342. 42, sorry about that. Can you give me last six of trip?
0: Copy, 140-004.
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0: Advanced to you for a priority, Silent Residential, 2306 York Street, 2306 York Street, called in by Vivant, dropped his back door, and no keys.
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328. Showing you on this PDA, 3230 Easton Boulevard, 3230 Easton Boulevard, Grandview Park. They're going to be on the right side of the East 33rd Street entrance. Motorcycle driver, latest motorcycle down.

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0: Nisha Yonis Domestic, 6705 Southeast 5th, room 102, 6705 Southeast 5th, room 102. Originally got a call from Doug saying his wife has been getting physical with him. Now taking a call from wife named Tammy saying Doug is getting physical with her.
1: Okay.

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0: Along with mobile crisis, we advise. I'll be back in.
1: Copy.
2: 334. 334. Yeah, I'll be at trailer 117. It's actually going to be a half dispute instead of a fast. I'll let you know.
1: Copy.
3: Hey, excuse me, can you put me back on that case for right now?
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4: Has the caller opened her other packages before?
1: 10-9.
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0: 342 DP.
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0: At a trip notes, advise 1096 issues. 10-8, you can show me on that suspicious package, and I'll take that for the two man.
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0: 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Me with Eric having some 1096 issues.
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1: Firefighter, I'll take it, advise. We're just a couple blocks off.
0: Copy, I'll show you on it, sir.

Westside Cars, SDN Route 23407 Grand Avenue on an elevator rescue. And Westside Cars, also medics en route to 4519 Urbandale Avenue on a fall. They'll advise on both, 1602. I'm going to bounce you back from your trip and stand by.

0: attention all the morning cars, special attention west side cars, taking reports of a stabbing, 513 Forest Avenue, room 210, 513 Forest Avenue, room 210. Male has a cut of female on the hand, female saying she doesn't know him, working on getting further. 501, David.
1: Copy, put me on it.
0: Copy, 500, David.
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0: MC3.
3: MC3, was my officer bounced from my truck?
0: Yes, we're going to show you in service for now.
3: Copy, thanks.
4: 343.
0: 343.
4: You show on 46th trip. I'll let them wait.
0: Copy.
5: 5323. Coming from downtown. I'll help out the stabbing.
0: Copy.
1: Five one. The suspect still there? You have the victim on the phone?
0: Yeah, it sounds like the caller's not very cooperative. We're trying our best to get further. Suspect is possibly a Hispanic male wearing a blue shirt and shorts.
1: Copy, keep us updated.
0: Copy, will do.
2: Five hundred, David.
6: This gentleman is working on the truck. He's not sleeping. Clear that trip, please.
0: Copy. 346. Looks like you'll be closest on scene. Advise if we need to hold.
5: Copy. Is the suspect still with the victim?
0: No, sounds like it didn't happen here. We're unsure where the victim is. Correction, where the suspect is.

0: 346.
1: 346? Four insider apartment.
0: Yeah, she'll be in number 210. Here. Three 46, redirect.
1: Direct.
0: Three
1: 24. Go
0: ahead. I'm gonna send you a welfare.
1: Copy. 5323.
0: 5323.
1: Just to clarify, this happened at a different address. Suspect is not here.
0: That's correct, as far as we know.
1: Copy, you can probably slow everybody's response down then.
0: Copy, anybody not on scene can slow your response. Again, anybody not on scene, slow your response. Is the scene safe for medics?
1: We're trying to talk to the victim right now. We'll figure that out in a sec.
0: Copy.
2: Dispatch, copy plate, Robert, Nora, 0174, Bethel, kind of hot. Taking the alleys, going northbound.
0: Copy plate, Robert Nora, Zebra 147, going northbound in the alley.
2: Negative 174.
0: Copy 174.
1: 346. 346. Safer medics, this incident happened at 24th and 4th, so, Wisley.
0: Copy, happened at 24th and 4th.
3: One day with the 7 unit head that way at 1 Street.
0: Any car available to check 12th and 4th? Copy 312.
1: Just the one we'll go to 24th and 4th.
0: Copy.
3: One if 346 has a better location for that too. I must know.
0: Copy.

Dispatch to Animal Control. Right on the board.

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3: 346, our front half is going to be Hispanic male, about 5'9", wearing blue shorts, or a blue shirt, black shorts, and not wearing any shoes.
0: Copy. Suspect is going to be a Hispanic male, approximately 5'9", wearing a blue shirt, black shorts, with no shoes.
4: Five hundred, David. Clear that abandoned at York and Washington with the red tag.
0: Copy. Thank you, sir.
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0: 320 40P. 324. She checks, okay, we drove by that Casey's on East Euclid. There was nothing going on there. But we could probably just head to the one in the 25 since it's related. Be a one on East Euclid.
1: Copy, so the 2049 East Euclid was okay, and then going to the one on Easton.
0: Yes, sir.
1: You got it.

0: 500, David.
1: 500, David.
0: Reference had a fist trip on second. I just stopped, knocked, no answer. Do you want to let ISP know?
1: Copy, we'll give him a call.
0: Really?
1: 308.
0: We're going to be taking a juvenile male to Polk County for fingerprints. Starting mileage is 71.
1: Copy.
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1: I'm going to have you go to 1333 24th Street, 1333 24th Street, under case 22009 for photos of a stabbing.
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0: Go ahead, ma'am.
1: Let me know if you want another, but medics are headed to 400 Locust Street, 400 Locust at Ricochet. There's a white male in a white shirt and blue jeans with green shoes that's laying on the patio and says he's not feeling well.
0: Copy. And just for your clarification, I'm not 5232. I'm logged in. My ident is 5323. 5232 is not working right now.
1: Copy.

0: 328, Jeff.
1: 328, where are you?
0: Yeah, East 9th and Fremont. Robert Lincoln, Robert 095, occupied twice. Could you send me another NOT 33, please?
1: Copy. 328 has traffic at East 9th and Fremont. 322.
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1: Copy.

0: 342.
1: Trip number, please.
0: Trip number is T as in Tom, 260-140-017.
1: Thank you.
0: You're welcome.

0: 5323.
1: Go ahead, ma'am.
0: Now taking reports that the male has gotten up and walked away. Unknown direction of travel.
1: Okay, I'll take a peek around.
0: Copy, thank you.
1: AR2.
0: AR2.
1: Hey, case number for my dog bite, please.
0: Case number is 22010-22010.
1: Thank you.
0: You're welcome.
2: Three twenty-eight. I know we don't have a canine today, but could you see if we can get an assistant canine? That's my stop.
0: Yeah, is it just for a sniff?
2: That's correct.
0: Copy. Five, three, two, three.
1: Go ahead.
0: Knife have been disregarded. I'll show you back in.
1: Yeah, I just spoke with him. You can put me in. Thank you.
0: You're welcome.

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0: 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Okay. He's got a Pleasant Hill canine en route.
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1: 303.
0: You can prepare me assisted, and then I can go where I need it.
1: Copy. I'm going to show you on this miscellaneous trip at Broadlands. Can you take a look at your notes?
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0: Has anyone come in service yet for a park shift tonight, mobile parks?
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0: 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I'm not sure exactly what the lineup is tonight, so until I hear otherwise, I'll just come in service as East Parks for now.
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1: 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I'll take care of the DPQ at Southwest Max Lines, yeah. I'm out here.
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Southside Cars, broadcast a possible OWI, Southwest 9th and Park. Southwest 9th and Park, last thing going northbound is a blue Ford Escape, Queen Lincoln Edward at 657. It's all over the road and can stay in one lane. End of broadcast, 1635.

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0: 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And if the just being the force expansion, I'll take that as an I can head to the trespass and mature advice.

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0: I'm going to show you on this welfare, 2606 East Leech Avenue, 2606 East Leech Avenue. Checking on a Keith. His employer hasn't seen or heard from him since the 29th.
1: Copy.

0: Really?
1: Really.
0: Hold on, Polk County. We'll be around 2 GCI. Starting mileage is... Stand by.
1: Copy.
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3: 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Advise keep an eye. He's gonna leave for a day for a couple hours.
0: Okay.
1: Copy. 344. Did you want me to keep you on that dispute over trespass?
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0: 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And 3:34.
1: 3:34.
0: Both cars I'm going to show you on this dispute with a weapon, 2511 Southeast 14th, 2511 Southeast 14th at the Dollar Tree, taking multiple cars, about a female and a gray Ford Escape trying to run into the building here, license plate Queen at Trilly at Lincoln at 233, driver is going to be a black female in a pink dress.
2: 3:30, come.
1: Copy.
0: 503, David.
2: 503.
0: Just making you aware of the dispute with the weapon on Southeast 14th.
2: Yep, I copy.
3: 500, David.
0: 500, David.
3: Show me out on the dispute over trespass on Douglas. Hold guys.
0: Copy. 301's currently on it. Do you want to keep them on it?
3: You can probably disregard. I just got here. I'll advise.
0: Copy. 301.
4: Copy. Thank you, sir. I'll take the Parker until something else comes up.
0: Copy. I'll show you on it.
5: Real three.
0: 303.
5: 312, actually. I'll be assisted tonight.
0: Copy, 312.
2: Three 30, can you give me the vehicle description? I'm going north on 14th right now.
0: 3:30, yeah, we're taking more information that they have now left going north southbound on Southeast 14th. It's going to be a gray Ford Escape. License plate Queen Charlie Lincoln at 233. Again, a gray Ford Escape, Queen Charlie Lincoln 233, going southbound on Southeast 14th.
2: Copy. I'm passing the scene now. I'll turn around and try and catch up to you if I can. What's your all's address?
0: Stand by. 334.
1: 34.
0: Hey, when you come northbound on Southeast 14th, you might run into the driver they have now left going southbound on Southeast 14th.
5: Copy.
0: 330.
5: Go ahead.
0: RO's address is going to be 321 East Rose, 321 East Rose Avenue.
2: Copy. Check 14th and I'll check the address.
0: Copy.
4: 328 DP. 328. I was assisted by 22 and 24 with a warning. I'll be tonight.
0: Copy.
2: 330.
0: 330.
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1: Three 25 DP. 325. Maybe with the supplemental case made, I'll
0: be back here.
5: Copy. 51 David.
0: 51 David.
5: I can take that trespass for 500.
0: 500 David's already on scene. I'll leave him on it for now.
5: Yeah.

0: 500, David.
1: 500, David.
0: Added some trip notes. You can show me advised UTL back in.
1: Copy.
2: Three oh three.
1: Copy. I'm gonna show you on this half domestic. It's not far off. 4114 50th Street. Meeting with Joe.
2: Copy.
3: I'll take that half for 303.
1: Copy, I'll short on you. Thanks. 303.
2: Great, thanks.
4: Not one, David. Can you check and see if we have trip history at that address?
1: At the half domestic, sir?
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1: Copy.
2: 346.
1: 346.
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3: I got the car here at the windshield address. 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
1: Copy, not occupied.

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1: Copy, we'll give her a call.

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0: Copy, thank you.

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1: three twelve.
0: I let him know that already. He told me he.
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0: Make sure you guys are on this priority reckless, 4605 Flora Drive, 4605 Flora Drive. There's a male in a gray Chevy crossover, license plate Queen Henry 122, that is driving down, up and down the aisles as he's trying to run people over.
1: Copy.

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0: Take a case number, and I'll take Crow for an impound. We have keys.
1: Copy. Case number is 22011-22011.
0: Copy. Thanks.
1: Three thirty.
2: Can I give my partner another channel? 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
0: 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I've talked to the homeowner and they don't know that person.

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0: Advise on civil issues. I can advise and let us be on the phone.
1: Gary, what's your name?

0: Go ahead.
1: I'm going to have you assist medics. 1375 East 12, Unit 2. Got a 12-year-old there, not conscious and breathing problems. We're working on it further.
0: Okay.
2: 301. Case number Crow for impound, SUV, Northeast.
1: Copy. Case number is going to be 22,012-22012.
2: Thank you.

0: 324. 324. 343, the young lady's breathing. She's just having some difficulty. She has asthma.
1: Copy that.

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1: 5374.
0: I advised, and then you can send me that found property in the 8. I'll take care of it.
1: Copy, thank you.

0: Anybody west, they can break for an open door, 410 Allen Place, advise.
1: I'll let him go.
0: Cavi, 342. Have you assist 501 David on the west side with this open door, 410 Allen Place, 410 Allen Place. It's called in by ISP. They were out with someone that was walking by this address. They saw the door was wide open.
2: Copy that. Interrupt.
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0: 334.
3: Advise on trespass, and I take that PDA on my beat.
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0: Do you have any trip history at the centers?
1: Okay. I will check. Stand by.
2: Three 24. 324. We assisted here. We can take that mental number 21.
1: Copy.
3: MC3.
1: Initially on this mental was 324, 1349 E16th, 1349 E16th. Mom's the caller, having issues with her 41-year-old son that's yelling and putting hands on her, has 96 issues.
3: Copy.
1: 310. Only history at that address is a suicide threat.
0: Thank you.
1: You're welcome.

0: 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Just wanted to let you know that this message waiting for you is in reference to the robbery.
1: Copy.

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0: Hey, open door, open gate for this trip.
1: Said open door.
0: Yeah, but...
1: Mm-hmm.
0: 310. 37th and Cottage Grove with other housekeeping advice.
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0: Southside Cars, broadcast if possible, OWI, Southeast 19th and East Army Post Road, Southeast 19th and East Army Post Road. Busing going eastbound is a gray Jeep, John Nora Williams, 624. Caller said they're all over the road. End of broadcast, 1735.
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0: 324.
1: This gentleman just needs to ride to Lutheran. 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
1: Five one, David. Can you call the caller back, see if they want to meet or tell us which door was open?
0: Yeah, we'll give them a call.
1: Thank you.

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1: 336.
0: Continue this domestic, 2000 Meadow Chase Lane, apartment 103, 2000 Meadow Chase Lane, apartment 103. Caller is a 12-year-old Josiah saying that his mom's ex-girlfriend is currently in the home and there's a no-contact order. Both are yelling and screaming and possibly putting hands on each other now. The problem house is going to be named Mildred, a female in her 40s, wearing a black tank top. There are also three kids in the home.
1: Copy that.
0: 5-1, David.
2: Good.
0: No answer on callback.
2: Copy. Everything checked secure. All the doors are closed, so just call it equipment, I guess. Okay.
0: Copy.

Suspect cars, forecast of possible OWI, Three Lakes Parkway and East Army Post Road, Three Lakes Parkway and Army East Army Post Road. Blessing going southbound is a gray Jeep, John Robert Williams, 624, is all over the road. End of broadcast, 1739.

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1: Are we still on the 4-10-hour trip?
0: No, 5-1 cleared it. Check's okay.
1: You can put us back on it.
0: Copy.

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1: 310.
0: This is the wrong mail. Trip down side, it's an 8.
1: Copy.
2: 342.
1: 342.
2: What time did the original call come in for this address?
1: Stand by a second. 342, it came in at 1720.
2: Thank you.
1: You're welcome.

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1: Copy.
0: Go ahead.
1: Caller's gonna try and flag you down.
0: For the 410 Allen Place trip?
1: Yes.
2: Copy.
1: Three thirty.
3: You can put me on the sus person. I already drove around and see him. I'm just gonna go meet with the caller.
1: Copy, I'll show you on it.

0: 3:30.
1: Yeah, I see it was a staff that called in. Can you call 17 and say they'd like to meet me? If not, you can just clear this to your way.
0: It's crime alert. I'll clear you from it.
1: Copy that. Thank you.

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0: Go ahead, ma'am.
1: Both cars on this neighborhood dispute, 3221 Amherst, 3221 Amherst Street, meeting with Melody, having issues with another person in the neighborhood over a street cat.
0: 22 Cocker Bull.

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1: Copy, 342.
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Eastside Cars, Perkins Reckless, Hubble Avenue and East Euclid, Hubble Avenue and East Euclid Avenue. The black Chevy SUV going 100 miles per hour, possibly turned westbound on Euclid. End of broadcast, 1752.

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1: 324, DP. 324. We dropped this man off here. Advise, we can have that one.
0: Copy, 328. Disregard. 324, I'll have you start towards this welfare check. 4940 East 14th Street at the Motel 6. Checking on a Mindy, 51-year-old female, sent some concerning text messages to her daughter about possibly committing suicide, and this is the last place her phone pinged.
1: Copy.
0: Really? 308.
1: He just logged in, but we're going to be radio only for a little bit.
0: Copy.

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0: And 331.
2: Good.
0: Both cars show you on this neighborhood dispute, 6106 Southwest 2nd. Yard. It's having issues with a neighbor for spraying Roundup on his yard.
1: 330, I can advise on this one.
0: Copy, 331.
2: I'm direct.

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0: Clear of the rush, 10-8.
1: Copy, can I show you on the message?
0: Yeah, you can put that device.
1: Copy.

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1: 5374.
0: I'll take that found in the 27.
1: Thank you. I'll show you on it.

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1: 3:30.
0: Can you read our trip number to us?
1: Trip number is T as in Tom, 260-140-074.
0: Copy, thanks.
1: You're welcome.
2: Eighteen on that.

0: 331 to Beef.
1: 331.
0: We advise we can take that other dispute.
1: Copy that. I'll show you.
2: .343.
1: 343. And 344. 344. Both cars found commercial. 111 Locust Street, the courthouse. North. Copy, roll. 51, David.
3: Sorry about that. Assisted by 361 and 342. We cleared the residence. Check the kitchen.
1: Yeah, I'll clear you.

0: 5374.
1: 5374.
0: Can I have a case number, please?
1: You got it. Case number is 22015-22015.
0: Thank you.
1: You're welcome.

0: 343 DP. 343. Everything secured here. Incoming equipment. We'll be 10-8. Copy that. Go ahead.
1: Hey, since you and 344 are still together, I'm going to show you on the DPQ GB 1201 East Bell Street. Primer caller says there's some kids from apartment 3 causing some ruckus in the hallway.
0: Copy. Does our caller want me at all?
1: Negative, just crime alert.
0: You can probably clear the tour then.
1: Copy that.
2: Three six.
1: Hey, we got another call saying the problem half showed back up over there.
2: Copy that.
1: Well, it looks like now they're saying she walked out again through the back of the apartments. Black female, black tank top, orange shorts.

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1: You'll be 44 copy. .336 Temple.
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1: Copy.

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1: 3 advise out here. 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
0: Negative, we're good. We got our custody.
1: Great.

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0: You shoot me on that Great Lake trip. I was fairly close. Is there a caller that wants to meet?
1: Negative, crime alert.
0: Copy. With the rain, everybody down here at UTL or GLA in clear of those other cars.
1: Copy that. 342 and 344, I'll show you back in.
0: Thanks, 500.
2: Three ten. Coming out of service to the station to drop off my rider.
1: Got it.
2: Three twenty one. Can I get a signal for?
1: Got it. I'll show you.
2: Thank you very much.
1: You're welcome. And Westside Cars, fire farmer dropped at 2015 Rutland on a brush fire. They'll advise 1833.

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1: 334.
0: This is the 10-8.
1: Copy, and since you're in the area, I'm going to show you on this half dispute at 7085 Bloomfield, lot 183.
0: Copy.

0: 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And 331.
1: But zero.
0: Both cars shot. 6009 Creston Avenue, Building B. Caller states she heard one shot. It sounded like it came from inside the building. Caller's on the second floor. I think it might have came from the first.
1: Copy for both.

0: 5374. I was assisted by 321 with the case. I'll be 10-8.
1: Copy that.

0: 5374. 5374.
1: I'll take that trip in the lobby.
0: Copy that. I'll see you on it.

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1: I got a case number, please.
0: Case number is 20016-22016.
1: Copy, thank you.

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1: 331.
0: We're going to be UCL. We'll be 10-8.
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1: 31.
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0: Hey, we're going to be at 6,000 crests in Unit 14, Building C is in Charles. Got a assisting medics out here, 15-year-old female, saying,